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0: Good morning, this is the World News on the Beat, 99.9 FM. Today, Monday, August 31st, 2026. I am Jimmy. And funny so, the headlines. Tinubu drags South Africa before African Union over xenophobia. Human rights lawyer Ngwala tackles Fubara over Air Force runway repairs. Bonny Youth set to benefit from new empowerment scheme. On the foreign scene, US strikes Iran for the first time in a month. And in sports, Chelsea signed goalkeeper Emiliano Martinez from Aston Villa. Details of these and more in a moment. Good morning, and now to the main news. President Bola Tinubu yesterday formally reported the reoccurring xenophobic and Afrophobic attacks against Africans and other nationals in South Africa to the African Union, warning that the incidents undermine the continent's solidarity, unity and peaceful coexistence. Specifically, he requested prompt collective action from the continent's leaders, including the placement of this matter on the agenda for the 40th ordinary session of the assembly. Tinubu made the Nigerian's position known in a message delivered by the Vice President Kashim Shettima at the 21st extraordinary session of the assembly of the African Union in Luanda, Angola. Represented at the annual continental event by Shettima, the president called on the AU to place the matter on the agenda of the 40th ordinary session of the assembly scheduled for January 2027, while urging African leaders to reaffirm their commitment to the safety, protection, and dignity of all African nationals. Meanwhile, the federal government has unveiled plans to establish world-class medical simulation across Nigeria's six geopolitical zones as it targets an increase in annual medical school admissions to 20,000 within the next 3 years. The move is a part of efforts to expand the country's healthcare workforce and strengthen practical training for medical and other health professional students amid concerns over the migration of Nigerian-trained healthcare workers. The Minister of Education, Dr. Tunje Lausa, disclosed this while receiving the report of the Tertiary Education Trust Fund Medical Simulation Committee. This was contained in a statement issued on Sunday by the Office of the Minister of Education and signed by the Special Advisor on Media and Communications to the Minister, Ikaru Ata. Alausa said the proposed centers would provide world-class political training for medical, dental, nursing, pharmacy, and other allied healthcare students. Still on national, the Socioeconomic Rights and Accountability Project, SARAP, and the Nigerian Guild of Editors have urged the National Assembly to reject the Foreign AIDS Regulation Transparency and Disclosure Bill 2026. In a joint letter to Senate President Godswill Akpabio and House Speaker Tajudeen Abbas, the groups described the bill as unnecessary, unconstitutional, and a threat to civic space, media freedom, and democratic participation. The bill, sponsored by Senator Ibrahim Dankwambo, seeks mandatory registration and disclosure for organizations receiving foreign assistance, including civil society groups, media, and religious organizations. The groups warned that the proposed law could impose sanctions, including a minimum 20 million naira fine, suspension or revocation of operating licenses, and could give government access and control over independent organizations. And now to River State. As part of efforts to cement the peace process between Governor Simulai Fubara and his political godfather and FCT Minister Nyesom Wike, the governor last night at about 9 p.m. visited the FCT minister in his Port Harcourt residence. This would be the first time the two would be meeting after a long time, particularly after their relationship got frosty. Though the meeting was held behind closed doors, both men were seen shortly after the meeting in a picture which circulated online. In the picture were also Magnus Abe, who is the chairman of the Rainbow Coalition Peace Committee, Sam Jaja, and Ogundu Kingsley Chinda. Meanwhile, as INEC displays list of qualified candidates for the political parties ahead of the 2027 election, the governorship candidate of the Democratic Leadership Alliance in River State, Warigbani Ezekiel, has lauded the electoral umpire for a job well done and ensuring a transparent process. Warigbani Ezekiel, in an interview, said with the names of the candidates displayed, "The time has come to dislodge those who said he have held the stage or the state captive for so long."
1: This message will be incomplete without thanking INEC for the dutiful exhibition of professionalism. You scored us appropriately and published our candidacy accordingly in line with the tenets of the law. We appreciate you. For too long, our state has endured unnecessary tension, intimidation, and governance that serves the few at the expense of the many. Today, we urge you not to be afraid. Bravo to the ever-positive people of River State. A fresh page is here. River's people shall see a prosperous state again.
0: In a separate development, human rights lawyer Chetam Nwala has berated Governor Fubara for fixing the Air Force runway instead of fixing deplorable internal roads in the state. Nwala, in an interview, said the majority of the roads in the state are being ravaged by potholes, yet he said the governor does not consider it as important.
2: The recent commissioning of the Air Force runway, it's one that is quite laughable and tells the priority of this government at a time when almost all the roads within River State and within Port Harcourt, it's in a very bad and terrible condition. This clearly shows the governor's interest. This clearly shows the governor's priority, that the governor is not interested in the needs assessment of the people. Rather, he is trying to satisfy the interests of both himself and a few others who actually make use of that particular runway. The big question we keep asking is that how does this runway directly affect Rivers people in River State, when the bulk of our roads in River State is currently being ravaged by potholes and nobody is doing anything to address it?
0: Nwala said fixing the Air Force runway is the primary responsibility of the federal government and not the state, adding that the actions of the governor shows he does not prioritize the interests of the people of the state.
2: The runway belongs to the federal government. It's a federal government responsibility. It's going to pick up that responsibility to fix the federal government road, wasting taxpayers' money to even organize a commissioning, where live TV was actually used in that circumstance, wasting taxpayers' money. Yet the roads within Port Harcourt, the roads within River State are completely ravaged. For how long will this governor continue to prioritize things that are not in the best interest of River State?
0: In another development, the movement for the survival of Izon ethnic nationality in the Niger Delta, Mossad, has called for urgent presidential intervention to actualize 2,000 slots for the Eberipapa camp, also known as the Niger Delta Federation Force, under the Presidential Amnesty Program. In a statement, Mossad said it reviewed the petition submitted to President Bola Tinubu and found the situation troubling. The group said it stands in solidarity with the affected ex-agitators and their families and is demanding justice, fairness, and transparency in the administration of the amnesty program.
3: Action Mosien calls for immediate presidential intervention in actualizing the 2000 slot meant for the defunct Igbiripapa camp, also known as Niger Delta Liberation Force, in the amnesty probe, having critically examined the petition submitted by its leader, High Chief Sobhomabo Jack, a.k.a. Igbiripapa, to His Excellent President Bola Ahmed Tinubu, and the historical record referenced in it. Mosien considered the situation deeply troubling and deserving of urgent presidential intervention. We note that this is not just another complaint from the Niger Delta. It concerns people who lay down their arms in the interest of peace and embrace the federal government presidential amnesty initiative.
0: Mosend is appealing directly to President Tinubu and to National Security Advisor to urgently verify the status of the affected ex-agitators and implement relevant National Assembly resolutions. Mosend warned that unresolved grievances must not be allowed to become security problem and vowed to continue consultations with stakeholders and the National Assembly until justice is served.
3: These demands are not meant to embarrass the federal government. They are meant to strengthen the credibility of the program and prevent illegitimate grievances from becoming a security problem. Mosien will continue to consult with affected members and other stakeholders and consider further legitimate steps, including engagement with the National Assembly and other appropriate institutions.
0: In the meantime, Chairman of Bonny Local Government Area, Abinye Blessing Pepple, has approved a 200 million youth empowerment scheme for 400 young people across the council. Under the program, each beneficiary will receive 500,000 naira to support their businesses, pursue economic opportunities, and become more self-reliant. Pepple announced the initiative yesterday at the Extraordinary Congress of the Bonny Youth Federation, saying his administration believes that investing in young people is key to the growth and development of Bonny. He said the 200 million naira scheme is part of his administration's wider efforts to promote youth development, human capital advancement, and sustainable livelihoods while creating opportunities for young people to build a better future. As part of his continued support for the youth, Pepple also pledged his highest boss to the Bonny Youth Federation, the apex youth body in the kingdom, to improve its mobility and help coordinate its activities more effectively. Speaking at the event, BYF leader Anthony Banigo commended the chairman for what he described as his sustained commitment to youth development. The Congress also honored Pepple with awards for quality leadership, cultural preservation, and tourism promotion in Bonny. Still at home, the president of the Kagute, Chief Lesi Maul, has pledged 20 million naira to the Kensarawiwa Polytechnic, Bori, as part of efforts to support education, human capital development, and academic excellence in Ogoniland. Chief Maul, an Oguni businessman and philanthropist, announced the pledge while disclosing additional financial rewards for outstanding graduation student of the institution. He announced a 2 million naira cash reward for the best graduating student at the Polytechnic's 18th to 25th convocation ceremony. According to him, the initiative is intended to encourage young people in Ogoniland to pursue excellence in science, technology, and other fields considered critical to the development of the region. Moving on, youth of Rendele community in Emoha local government area have accused the police officer who allegedly shot and killed their son, late Anthony Obodo, around the Ajib Junction last week of committing a taboo. The youth at the weekend blocked the access of the East Coast Road in protest to draw attention of the federal and state governments over the alleged killing of their son, Anthony Obodo. They said Rendele community is observing their holy period and no blood of their son or daughter is supposed to be spilled. One of the leaders of the protest, Chimenom Ayo Atata, in an interview said it is not enough prosecuting the police officer in court, but the family of the officer must come to Rendele to appease the gods of the land.
4: Rendele is in her holy period. At this point of the year, Rendele blood doesn't spill. Rendele person will die as a result of health challenges. But nothing should warrant the blood of Rendele's son or daughter to spill. It is forbidden. So this protest is to register our grievance and to also pass a message to the family of the police officer who is involved in this act. For them to know that when things like this happen, it is not just settled in the court. It is not just for justice to take place in the court. They need to come down to the community to see the elders, to see the parents and the rulers of the community. So this is a message to whomever that is related to the police officer and his community. Because while we do what we can do as a man or as people, there are things that the spirit will do as spirits.
0: Another youth leader in the community, Prince Andy Ogbuvo, expressed concerns that federal agencies have continued to kill their sons while demanding for justice.
5: And we don't think we are in any enmity with them. We have supported Nigerian police. We have supported Nigerian army. Even when the East West Road was a no-go area, we sacrificed a lot. Our houses, our resources, our men, just to free the East West Road. And we did not get one thank you visit from any of them. We did not get one scholarship from the federal government or state government or even the local government. So why is it that all they have to pay us back is killing our own sons?
0: Meanwhile, report has it that officers who committed the offense have been apprehended and are facing investigation at the Criminal Investigation Department of the police. We'll go on a short break right now, and when we come back, the foreign news. Please stay with us.
6: Rivers, are you ready? The big one is coming to Port Harcourt, South, Nigeria. The Rivers Dialogue. Keynote speakers, Professor Joash Amubitan San, INEC Chairman, Nigeria. Malam Lanre Isa Onilu, Director General, National Orientation Agency, Abuja, Nigeria. Date, October 20th, 2026. Time, 9 a.m. The Rivers Dialogue anticipates. Powered by the newsroom, Megalectrics Limited, Port Harcourt, operators of the Beat Classic and Niger FM. And now, foreign news.
0: Welcome back, and now to the foreign news. The United States says it has carried out strikes in Iranian rocket launchers on a small island in the Strait of Hormuz, marking its first attacks on Iran since late July. The strikes come as the U.S.-Iran conflict enters its sixth month, despite a recent decline in hostilities and ongoing diplomatic efforts to end the war. Iran has effectively blocked the Strait of Hormuz, a key global oil route that previously carried about one-fifth of the world's oil supply. The U.S. has recently focused on economic pressure, including a naval counter-blockade of Iranian ports, which has further strained fuel supplies in the country as efforts by mediators, including Pakistan and Qatar, to broker a lasting peace deal.
6: And Sports News.
0: And now to the world of sport. Chelsea have completed a signing of Argentina international goalkeeper Emiliano Martinez from Aston Villa on a 3-year contract. The 33-year-old joins the Blues after 6 seasons at Villa, where he established himself as one of the Premier League's leading goalkeepers. Martinez, who was part of Argentina's 2022 World Cup winning team, said he was delighted to join Chelsea and believes the move is the right fit for his ambition.
6: Over to Entertainment News.
0: And now to the world of entertainment. Big Brother Naija season 11 contestants Godessa and Soltex have been evicted from the ongoing reality show. The duo were evicted on Sunday evening during the eviction live show. Godessa and Soltex were among the 14 housemates that were nominated for possible eviction last week. The eviction comes a week after Kasi was evicted. And that's the world news on the Beats 99.9 FM. But before I go, here are the headlines that made the stories. Tinubu drags South Africa before African Union over xenophobia. You also heard that human rights lawyer Nwala tackles Fubara over Air Force runway repairs. You also heard that Bunny Youth set to benefit from new empowerment scheme. And on the foreign scene, you also heard that U.S. strikes Iran for the first time in a month. And in sports, we told you that Chelsea has signed goalkeeper Emiliano Martinez from Aston Villa. Kindly send your eyewitness reports to our news desk via WhatsApp 1-0906-552-8838. I am Jimmy. I'm funny, sir. Good morning.
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12: 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This message is brought to you by Beat FM.

0: 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The music.
1: Who are we? We are the frequency that brings you the tip-off in basketball. The play in cricket.
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1: 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That takes the light out in Formula One and produces the punches in boxing.
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3: Se en satsning, ja till och med. 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Blicken där.

0: All right, a very fine morning to you. Welcome to Sports Extra on the Happy Beautiful Hacker. This is the beat 99.9 FM. If you check the time, it is 5 minutes past the hour of seven. And of course, a lot made around over the weekend, as you can sense the ever busy world of sports from the English Premier League down to Niger Street, where we have the final eight currently ongoing out there. Eight teams from the best conferences, as you can sense, Nigeria Basketball, four from the Savannah Conference and four from the Atlantic Conference have converged at 59B Niger Street to vie for the last four place, as you can sense, the ultimate part of the season, as you can sense, the final four later this month. My name is Testimony Age, and I'm not here alone. I am here with Annabel Ikyo. Annabel, good morning and welcome to Sports Extra.
1: Yeah, good morning.
0: All right, the pleasure to talk sports. Lots to talk about, starting from the local scene. Let's talk about cricket, where Nigeria's junior female Yellow Greens have made a winning start to their 2027 ICC Under-19 Women's T20 World Cup Africa Qualifier Division 1 campaign, beating Uganda 19 women by 4 wickets in a tense, low-scoring encounter in Tanzania. Now, after Tanzania, won the toss and elected to bat, Nigeria's disciplined bowling attacks kept the Ugandan batters under sustained pressure, restricting them to just 59 for 7 in the allotted 20 overs. Now, despite the pressure, the junior female Yellow Greens showed composure and determination to complete the chase. Omosibo Egwuakun provided the foundation for the innings with a patient 24 off 29 balls, while captain Christopher Chukwuemeke supplied an all-important attacking contribution, scoring 13 from 10 deliveries for Nigeria. But let's move on from that. Let's talk about one of the most important sporting events in Nigeria right now. Talking about the Nigeria Men's Premier League, Rivers Hooper stepped off their 2020 MBPL campaign with a 84-71 victory over a resilient Caterpillar squad yesterday. Now, the Kingsmen opened the game 10-0 to set an early pace and stretch their lead as many as 14 points before heading into halftime with an 8-point cushion. Now, Caterpillar mounted a strong second half comeback, followed by a clinical perimeter shooting from beyond the arc, and reduced narrow the deficit 61-60 early in the fourth quarter and pulled within two at 69-67 with just over 30 minutes remaining in that game. However, Rivers United started off the late threat, closing out the contest with a decisive 15-4 run. The person that led Rivers Hoopers to the win was John Idoga. He scored 15 points, while Ode Ebe Ofia scored 12 points. Peter Olisemeke anchored the front court with double-double, grabbing 12 rebounds to go alongside with 11 points, while Onyebuchi Nwanyi chipped in 7 points and 8 board. Now, Hoopers bench also contributed a massive 49 points despite victory. Ball protection and defensive consistency remain concerns for Ogodaro's men, as Hoopers committed 25 turnovers to Pilasi 16, allowing Kano to rack up 14 steals and score 24 points of those giveaways. Now, Annabel, we saw the game yesterday, quite interesting game. At one point, it looked like it would be a blowout because of the way Rivers Hoopers were playing, but at the end of the day, it just had to be a 13-point win for the Kingsmen.
1: Yeah, of course. Rivers Hoopers started like a house on fire. It took a very long time before Caterpillars were able to, you know, get a point in that game. But then immediately they did. They just got the ground running. And if you notice, they were very, very efficient from the three-point line. They had made 10 three-pointers at the end of the game. Very efficient. And that was what they really used to, you know, get past Rivers Hoopers. But unfortunately, at the end, they just couldn't get that going and they couldn't get the win. But fortunately for, of course, Rivers Hoopers, who have begun, the season on a high. Of course, there's still a lot that needs to be worked on in terms of, turnovers and taking care of the ball. But so far, it's a good start. It's the first game and, you know, they're taking it one day at a time.
0: All right, taking it one day at a time. Let's look at the full results from the games played across the league yesterday. Hoops and Reed lost to Aso Skyhawks by 5 points, 63-57. Markdown Flyers beats Boko City Chiefs. That game went into overtime. They beat them by 6 points, 90-84. Lagos Raptors lost to 3-3 Warriors, 79-57. While Rivers Hoopers beats Caterpillars, 84-71. We have games to look forward to today, and I'll be interesting games. Caterpillars will face
2: face 3-1-3 Warriors. Hoops and Reed will be up against Markton Flyers. Boko City Chiefs will face Aso Skyhawks. Rivers Hoopers will be up against Lagos Raptors. Moving on in the show this morning, let's talk about all the stories making the rounds. Let's talk about Nigeria's the Tigers, where they secured a dominant 100-84 win over Cabo Verde in the final game of the fourth window of the 2027 FIBA World Cup African qualifiers to remain firmly in the hunt for a ticket to the tournament in Qatar. Now, Caleb Agada puts up a shooting clinic, scoring 26 points on 9 of 12 shooting from the field, including 8 of 11 from three-point range, as Nigeria claimed a convincing win at the Raids in Tunisia. But away from that, let's talk athletics, Annabelle.
1: Yeah, of course, Toby Amusan warmed up for the 2026 Diamond League final day in style, winning the women's 100-meter hurdles at the Grand Prix Brescia in Italy on Sunday. Now, Amusan crossed the finish line in 12.56 seconds to claim victory despite competing in a stiff 1.7 headwind. Of course, the Nigerian star finished ahead of American hurdler Alicia Johnson, who placed second in 12.62 seconds, while Jamaica's Akara Nugent completed the podium 12.75 seconds. Now, Amusan's victory, of course, comes days after the American hurdler Marcia Russell broke her world record 12.06 seconds at the Zurich Diamonds League last Thursday. So, incredible one for Toby Amusan, although the record has been, you know, shattered.
2: All right, the record has been shattered. Let's move over from that particular story. Let's talk about tennis, where Novak Djokovic broke down in tears during a U.S. Open first round defeat by Argentina's Mariano Noven, which provided photo evidence ages fast catching up with a 39-year-old great. Now, the 24-time Grand Slam champion was overcome by emotion in the deciding set of a dramatic match where he struggled physically throughout and had to vomit into a towel. The Djokovic, seeded fourth in New York, showed the fight for which he has always been renowned for before succumbing to a 7-6, 5-7, 4-6, 6-2, 6-1 loss. Now, it was the first time the Serb had been beaten in the opening round at Flushing Meadows and the first time he had lost in the opening game of a Grand Slam tournament since 2006. Djokovic managed to raise a smile as he congratulated 25-year-old Novak on what will rank as one of the biggest victories of the world number 49's career. But let's talk about football, starting from the local league. All right, games are played in the opening weekend of the Nigeria Premier Football League. Rivers United, of course, started their campaign with a 2-0 victory over Plateau United at home at the Adoki Amiese Marker Stadium. Now, first half goes from Abdulrasheed Dubai and Wasiu Falolu, powered coach Finidi Judgeman to victory. Now, for their next game, the Pride of Rivers will face San Pedro in the first qualifying round of the CAF Champions League on Saturday. Well, let's look at other fixtures for the 2026-2027 season, Annabelle.
1: Of course, the results, Doma United got a 2-0 victory over Sporting Lagos. Rangers International held to a 1-1 draw against Katsina United. Kwara United also held to a 2-2 draw to Kano Pillars. Ikorodu City beat the New Boys Ranchers Bees by 3-1. Barra FC started their NPFL debut with a 3-1 victory over Nasarawa United. Benden Insurance got a 2-1 victory over Warri Wolves. As testimony had said, Rivers United got a 2-0 victory over Plateau United here in the Garden City. Niger Tornadoes got a 2-1 victory over Aimba. And then Shooting Stars got a 2-1 victory over Inter Lagos.
2: Now, still talking about games, there is supposed to be a game this morning between Abia Warriors and Kun Khalifa Football Club. The game, they were not able to finish yesterday, so it has been moved to today. And we'll get the confirmation as to the full results of that particular game later. But switching from the local league, let's talk about international stories here. Starting from the English Premier League, remember things started on Friday where Manchester City beat Crystal Palace by 4-1. In the French League on Friday, Lee played at a 2-0 draw with PSG. In the German Bundesliga, Bayern Munich were too hot for Stuttgart, beating them by 5-1. While in the Spanish La Liga, Racing Santander beat Elche by 3-2. Alaves defeated Villarreal by 1-0. So those were the games played on Friday. But let's look at Saturday, because we had a ton of them on Saturday, starting from the 12:30 kickoff at the English Premier League. Liverpool played at a 2-0 draw with Nottingham Forest. AFC Bournemouth played at a 1-0 draw with Everton at the Vitality Stadium. Coventry lost their second game in a row, returning to the league. They lost to Hull City, who have won two in a row right now, and they beat Coventry by 1 goal to nothing. While Spurs are continuing their underwhelming performance, losing to Newcastle at the new Tottenham Hotspur Stadium by 2 goals to nothing. In the French Ligue 1, Strasbourg defeated Lens by 2 goals to 1. Auxerre lost to Angers by 3 goals to 1. Brest played out a 2-0 draw with Toulouse. Lorient lost to Troyes by 2 goals to 1, while Lyon played out a 1-0 draw with Le Havre. In the German Bundesliga on Saturday, it was Augsburg beating Bayer Leverkusen by 3 goals to 2. FC Cologne beat Hoffenheim by 3 goals to 2. Mainz 05 and Paderborn played out a goalless draw. RB Leipzig were too hot for Mönchengladbach, beating them by 3 goals to nothing, while Union Berlin played out a 3-0 draw with Eintracht Frankfurt. Borussia Dortmund got to a winning start, beating Hamburger SV by 2 goals to nothing. In the Spanish La Liga, Levante beat Real Betis Balompié by 5 goals to 2. Real Sociedad defeated Espanyol by 2 goals to 1, while Atletico Madrid beat Sevilla by

0: Right, 4-1. Shakhtar 4, and they lost to Augsburg by 3-0. Annabelle, we have fixtures to look forward to today.
1: Of course, more fixtures to look forward to today. Assessment had already said Abia Warriors will finish their game against Kun Khalifat, but then in the Premier League, Aston Villa will face off against Arsenal. In the La Liga, Osasuna will take on Getafe, while Barcelona takes on Rayo Vallecano. So those are the games to look forward to today.
0: All right, a little bit of transfer before we say goodbye on the show this morning. Let's talk about what's happening between Arsenal and Barcelona, because we hear that Barcelona are closing in on a move for Arsenal striker Gabriel Jesus, worth £8.6 million. A deal for the Brazil international is believed to be at an advanced stage, and while the final details still remain finalizing, the transfer is expected to be completed before Tuesday's deadline. Now, Napoli had shown interest in Jesus, but the 29-year-old is set to join last season's Spanish League champions and will travel to a medical today. Now, Jesus joined Arsenal from Manchester City in 2022, scoring 32 goals and adding 22 assists in 123 appearances for the Gunners. Now, speaking to the media last Thursday, Arsenal manager Mikel Arteta confirmed that Jesus was not training with the squad before today's Premier League clash against Aston Villa. And with that, we come to the end of the show this morning. A special thank you to all of you listening out there on Sports Extra this morning. Of course, my name is Testimony Age, saying thank you for joining us on the show. And of course, Annabelle was here with me. And we're saying, do have yourself a wonderful Monday. Good morning.
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3: 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Rivers, are you ready? The big one is coming to Port Harcourt, South, Nigeria. The Rivers Dialogue. Keynote speakers, Professor Joash Amubitan, San, INEC Chairman, Nigeria. Malam Lanre Isa Onilu, Director General, National Orientation Agency, Abuja, Nigeria. 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Time,

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0: Rush, it's the morning rush, and at this point in time, it is news time. 7:38 is the time. We are fashionably late, and that was because we were, you know, well, we'd have to tell
1: catching
0: you.
1: Catching up.
0: Yeah, okay. Fair enough. It was an interesting weekend. Last week was generally interesting. The weekend was pretty interesting as well. And this week is going to be back-to-back stuff going down, not just on air, but in the Garden City. Yeah. And if you want to know what it is, you're on the right station. And you're with the right people. My name is Alan.
1: And I'm RJ.
0: Yes, looking like you just killed a cheetah. Or is that a leopard? You're wearing his skin. Shame on you. All right, we are about to go through the news. We've been through some of these stories earlier because, yes, we like to prepare. And I'm going to tell you from the beginning, it's going to start off a bit sad, right? But as time progresses, especially when we're landing in the Nigeria side, some of the ridiculousness will seep in and make things lighter, yes? All right, so on the BBC, US and Iran trade strikes for the first time in weeks. All I'm hearing is fuel price going up. That's the only thing.
1: Always our first.
0: Always the first thing. So Iran says the attack on Larak Island, the first known US strike since late July, killed two people and injured two others. Number of people missing after Nepal flood rises to 4,247.
1: That's a lot.
0: With more than 900 dead. So hundreds of those missing are hydropower workers who were trapped in tunnels when the massive flash floods hit on Wednesday.
1: Sad.
0: Ah, when it rains, it pours. You hope what? What do you hope?
1: What I even wanted to say is like, it can't even happen. I wanted to say I hope they all recover.
0: Well, you have to find them first.
1: Then the people that have missing families and...
0: Life will eventually have to find a way, but it sucks. These kind of tragedies, you know, how do you ever really... You don't ever prepare for these things.
1: No, you don't.
0: Ah, more tragedy. 8 killed and 18 missing after ferry capsizes off northern Cyprus. Now, a search and rescue operation is underway after a ferry carrying nearly 270 people turned over after leaving the port.
1: What is such a scary thing?
0: Yes. Yes, it is. I like to say I have a healthy respect for it, but you can call it fear to some degree because I can't swim. Maybe if I could swim, I would not be so afraid of it. Mm. But it's just something that's just so too much about it. Like overwhelming.
1: And scary.
0: Scary. Ah. 15 hikers feared missing after terrifying flash flooding hits Grand Canyon. This is in America.
1: Thing. What's happening? Is the world ending?
0: We've heard that every year for like how long now? Since like year 2000 or 1998. I don't know. At this point in time, we can't be sure. What if it has already ended and we're already in the apocalypse and we don't know?
1: That could be true.
0: Like quietly, civilization. Well, a friend of mine said that civilization peaked in the around 1999. Mm. Like almost everything as civilization peaked, and then everything else, even though we've been making innovations as people, we've kind of been going downhill from there.
1: Yeah.
0: And I can agree with that.
1: Nature is angry.
0: Well, but they've been sending the mosquitoes for a while and it's not worked, so might as well send other stuff. But no, this is tiring, really. Like fighting a dinosaur, in quotes. Sydney woman, of course it's Australia. Sydney woman recalls how she punched a shark during attack. So Leah Stewart, who is 35, was mauled by a great white shark in June during a morning swim at Coogee Beach.
1: Okay.
0: Yes. Australians like the beaches.
1: Yeah, they do like the beaches.
0: They also don't bother about all the things in there. Now,
1: Australia is also a very... They have a lot of weird things.
0: They're like
1: animals.
0: They're like Florida in America. They're used to the absolutely terrifying creatures that just lurk around them everywhere.
1: Yeah, I heard they are like crocodiles or alligators walking on the streets.
0: In Florida, yes. They calmly, they're like citizens there.
1: Oh, no.
0: And then in Australia, almost everything that can get you, they're there.
1: I can't deal.
0: Yeah, I can. But then the Nigerians are there too. They're not bothered. We do not bother at all. We just simply avoid all those things. Mm-hmm. But imagine being in a place where you can't kill a snake.
1: I mean, there are some places in Nigeria where you can't kill a snake.
0: That is true. You would not find a lot of people in some of those places, though. But yeah. But over there, no, it's like almost a crime. UK raises case of British activists detained by settlers in West Bank with Israel. Flood relief vehicles trapped as heavy rains turn roads to mud in Nepal. Russian strikes destroy 12 million books ahead of Ukraine's first week back at school. Oh,
1: no, that's so sad.
0: That feels like a very targeted attack.
1: Yes.
0: So Ukraine says Russia is deliberately, yes, attacking its culture after strikes on publishers and churches.
1: The strikes. We are tired of it. We are tired of all of it.
0: Striking, like, education-wise in Nigeria, yeah. Striking with the bombs, striking with everything.
1: We're tired of it. Yeah. Let's deal with more, worse problems.
0: Experts give ways to avoid financial favoritism. So-called financial favoritism can cause jealousy and resentment long into adulthood. Like, for example, your parents are more willing to give money to one sibling than the other.
1: Oh, that is financial favoritism.
0: Yes.
1: I mean, I get that.
0: For you, work hard, suffer, work hard.
1: Yes, no.
0: Make money, make it. For the other person, chop chim chim.
1: I want financial favoritism okay. In my life.
0: I feel like you probably get it. You seem like the kind of person that does. Speaking of getting it, you're going to get a full dose of the Nigerian side of the news and some stuff from Africa when we bounce back from this brief interlude right here on the Morning Rushes Upload.
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11: Right here.

0: Yemi and the Don. I was about to say Beauty and the Beast, but I thought to myself, people would think I'm insulting him. But now I've said it. Oh, wow. It's the Morning Rush on the B99.9. That was Alabeke. And like I said, the first time I heard this song, it sounds like a wedding song. And when I saw the video, I'm like, oh, I see what they're doing there. Definitely, they're channeling that wedding season thing, that song that people use to walk in during the reception.
1: Yeah.
0: P-Square has left a vacuum. That used to be their thing.
1: It used to be
0: Christmas song and wedding song.
1: Christmas song?
0: Yeah. For some reason, they always had Christmas hits. And their songs usually had like a wedding vibe to it. Like,
1: All right,
0: speaking of a Nigerian vibe, we are about to have a union of us and some of the ridiculousness that happens in our country every other day. We begin on Dust Punch. 2027 INEC list rekindles APC's post-primary crisis. I'll pretend to understand what's going on there.
1: Me too.
0: Djokovic crashes out of US Open in the first round. And they are beginning to ask, is it time for him to call it quits at the tender age of 39?
1: No.
0: I mean, like, I like the fact that people are retaking what it used to be old.
1: I mean,
0: who said that prime thing anyway?
1: Nobody.
0: Like, I don't know. Now, I've always been a firm believer in, like, leaving when the applause is high, especially in sports. A lot of athletes tend to continue. You have a great record.
1: Yeah, and you then go you just from continue. Up to, yeah.
0: It happens in combat sports a lot. Boxing, martial arts. You have somebody that's doing very well, and the next thing,
1: Football
0: too. It happens with teams all the time. Mm-hmm. I see a lot of people with their BP going up and down along with the teams. Big shout out to Chelsea fans and Arsenal fans. You guys have tried.
1: Yes.
0: I don't watch football, but I know you guys have tried. Yeah. Peace Accord, 870 killed in election violence in 11 years. Huh. Almost as if they just sign it because they need to sign it.
1: How do they even? Oh, well.
0: Yeah, I don't know. Okay, wow. Nigerian woman arrested in India with... Let's play.
1: Well, I saw this today.
0: Guess the arrest. Well, what did you think when you saw it?
1: I was like, again? What's going on?
0: It's a booming business, unfortunately. Well, there are certain countries that you definitely don't want to be caught with stuff like that.
1: Yeah.
0: India is not one of them. So a Nigerian woman has been arrested in Indore, Madhya Pradesh, India, with 57.18 grams of cocaine, valued at more than, 40.9 million naira. Now, according to a report by News 18 Hindi on Monday, the woman identified as Emmanuel Joy, a Lagos resident, was arrested by Chadan Nagar police after she was allegedly found with the drug near It Park, Sinshasa. She was reportedly traveling from Mumbai to Indore to supply the cocaine.
1: Oh my God.
0: I'm not going to say anything. Stereotyping is it's going to continue anyway.
1: Mm-hmm.
0: No good relationship between Chelsea and Villa. That's according to Emery.
1: Okay.
0: NRC, NSCDC, foil railway vandalism attempt. Recover 9 cylinders in Oshun. I just want to say, once again, it takes a very special kind of evil person to vandalize a railway.
1: Exactly, because it has a lot of... Like, anything can happen. Because if a little screw goes out of a railway...
0: And then you're taking entire... lengths of the
1: track. It's too sad
0: to sell for scrap.
1: Yes, I don't condemn.
0: Like, it's painful. It is.
1: People don't care about human lives.
0: They don't, really. I feel like some of them, no, let's not blame ignorance. I was going to say some of them don't quite understand the implication.
1: They do.
0: Well, yeah, you see something big like that moving, you should know that it needs that track that you're taking. Soldiers kill terrorists, recover machine guns in Katsina. Yay.
1: Well, the terrorists have machine guns.
0: Yeah, of course. They're unfortunately very well armed. Unfortunately. NDLEA intercepts jihadi drug, 4.6 billion naira opioids in Lagos.
1: Two drug news.
0: Two. Back to
1: Nigeria.
0: Back. In Nigeria.
1: Oh, not in Nigeria. One was in India, but by a Nigerian.
0: So technically Nigeria. But India is technically kind of Nigerian in nature as
1: well. Yeah, I get that.
0: We have a lot of similarities.
1: They are like the Nigeria people of the Asian continent. I don't know how to...
0: That's so cold. That's not an insult unless you don't like Nigeria. It should be a compliment if you say something like that, shouldn't it? You see the paradox right there. Yeah. We apologize if we offended any Indian out there, right? We did not mean to. I personally would love to marry an Indian woman. They look absolutely lovely, yes.
1: I wouldn't love to marry an Indian man.
0: Why?
1: Because I don't want to be dancing the rest of my life.
0: Honey, there's no milk. Achai halai. Kwara PDP ADC rejects 100 million naira political advert fee. So Kwara PDP and ADC reject the state's new 100 million naira political advert fee, calling it excessive and a barrier to opposition participation in the 2027 election. That's a lot of money.
1: Yes, I agree. Political adverts, use the amount and advertise to us.
0: that's a lot though, 100 million. But then again, when you hear the amount of money that they actually spend from campaigning down to the elections themselves, you're like, wow, okay. To find our new leaders is pretty pricey, isn't it?
1: It's pretty pricey. It shouldn't be.
0: I wish it wasn't, really.
1: We should move that money into better things.
0: Like what, though? Like what? Education.
1: Education.
0: Electricity.
1: Better life.
0: For the people.
1: For the people.
0: As a whole. How,
1: though? An RJ. Just give it to me.
0: And you know what to do with it, right?
1: Yes.
0: Of course. NDC should remove content creators posing as activists. That is according to a spokesperson.
1: Okay, I feel like this is just aimed at one person.
0: Yeah, but it's not entirely wrong. Okay, let's see how deep it is. So the spokesperson for the New Democratic Congress, Theo Agada, has called on leadership of the party to remove what he described as opportunistic content creators masquerading as activists ahead of the 2027 general elections. Now, Agada made the call in a post on X on Saturday while reacting to a video shared by a content creator identified as Flag Boy NG.
1: I agree.
0: Do you? Do you now?
1: I do.
0: What do you agree to?
1: I agree that they should not, the activists posing as, sorry.
0: Content creators posing as
1: activists should not be involved in the...
0: But what if the person is really an activist?
1: Then he should not be a content creator.
0: Well, fair enough. I see you're playing around, but you actually hit on quite a fact there. And it goes back to the thing I keep talking about. There are certain things you do, certain parts of society that you get to. You want to get back to the more serious parts of society, people will not take you that serious. It's understandable.
1: Because everybody thinks you're just looking for engagement.
0: Exactly. Imagine somebody like Kata Efe or Gege coming out to run for an office.
1: No.
0: They might be serious, but nobody will take them serious. Nobody can take you serious. Yeah, they wouldn't at all. Subsidy removal reposition Nigeria's economy, ex-Osun lawmaker. Atiku's subsidy proposal will reverse economic gains, APC chairman, of course. They're doing what they gotta do.
1: Like, I mean, what he's doing is like, he's looking for the first thing that we are going to think about, to use and like to gain us. Because immediately Tinubu came into power, he removed the subsidy. Right. So Atiku is thinking, if he comes into power and if he tells us that he's going to bring back the subsidy,
0: which he probably won't.
1: which he probably
0: won't. Let's be honest.
1: We are going to be, yay, Atiku for the
0: win. I feel like a lot of people really just don't feel like that's really going to be accurate at all.
1: No, I just feel like nobody even
0: We're not super bothered. I feel like they need to really change their strategy going forward.
1: Yes. Subsidy this up. We are over that.
0: We're over that. Road this, road that. We're over that too. Like, you have to really woo the Nigerians this time around. It's not just shawarma.
1: It's not just, honestly.
0: Yes. How about some shrimp, some prawn, candlelit dinner? Really take the time to get
1: to
0: us.
1: To get to us, because it looks like nobody cares.
0: Yeah. No effort into loving us as people.
1: Sad.
0: Pella, a money spinner. That's according to Omokri. I don't even know what
1: does the money spinner mean.
0: I don't know. It could be a money doubler. With that guy, a compliment could be an insult, and you wouldn't even be sure sometimes. Some executives avoid Igbo talents for fear of creating rivals. That's according to Zubi Michael. All right. Okay. I don't know much about that, so I won't say much about that. And with that, it is 2 minutes past 8 a.m. It's the morning rush, baby. And it's a Monday. RJ is still recovering from her weekend.
1: Yeah.
0: But we're going to wake her up. Don't worry. We'll wake you up inside.
1: I'm awake, alive, and enthusiastic.
0: All right. Dua Lipa and the baby coming up next. This is called.

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0: 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All right. Hi, I'm Alan. Oh, you didn't know?
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0: In the news, the presidency has announced that Tinubu departed Abuja for Europe to begin a three-day vacation as part of his annual leave. The presidency said Tinubu is expected to return to Nigeria after the working vacation to join the campaign ahead of the 2027 general elections. Meanwhile, the presidential candidate of the ADC and former Vice President Atiku Abubakar has criticized President Bola Tinubu for traveling out of the country for a three-week vacation at a critical moment for Nigeria. Atiku said Tinubu's decision to travel while Vice President Kashim Shettima is also out of the country has created what he described as a disturbing vacuum of political leadership. Troops of the Nigerian Army conducting operations in Katsina, Sokoto and Plateau states have killed suspected terrorists, thwarted an attempted advance by armed men, and recovered several weapons and other logistics. The operation, conducted on August 29th, followed the troops' advance into identified terrorist enclaves in the area. In Outer River State, Governor Simulai Fubara visited his political godfather and FCT minister Nyesa Wike last night at his Port Harcourt residence as part of effort to further cement their peace process. Also captured in the meeting were the chairman of the Rainbow Coalition Peace Committee, Magnus Abe, the APC governorship candidate, Kingsley Chinda, and Samsam Jaja. And now to the foreign scene, the number of missing persons in Nepal after the massive flash flood last Wednesday has risen to 4,247, with at least 903 people known to have died. Those missing include 3,655 Nepal citizens and 592 foreigners unaccounted for. And now to sports. Nigeria's Toby Amusan warmed up for the 2026 Diamond League final in style, winning the women's 100-meter hurdles at the Grand Prix Prestier in Italy. Amusan crossed the finish line in 12.56 seconds to claim the victory, ahead of the American hurdler Alicia Johnson. And now to entertainment, the National Film and Video Censor Board has frowned at the plans by the producers of the movie Living in Colors to hold a media and film premiere in Lagos this weekend. In a statement, the board expressed that investigations revealed that the trailer for the film depicts explicit pornography and actively promotes same-sex relationships and therefore should not be released. And that's the headline news on The Beat 99.9 FM. I am Jimmy Mfoniso. Good morning.
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0: I feel like genuinely in Nigeria, guys, we have an issue with, you know, connecting women and love and relationships with food. Because everything that they do, her body is tea, you know.
1: Body tea, body matcha, pie, body meat.
0: Yeah, it's like everything is
1: body
0: food.
1: Body is like soft bread.
0: Can we not, you know, relate women with something else apart from something edible?
1: I guess that most men
0: are hungry.
1: Fantasize okay, about sorry, yeah. eating women.
0: Wow. I got nothing for that. It's fair. Okay. It's nice. It's nice. All right. That was T by the one and only Rema. Pretty soon, I'm going to be hearing a song by Dr. Bars. It's called Focus. But I want to also shine a light on something. Myself and Daniel, our digital Daniel, we were talking about something earlier. Now, we are PH originals. We've been in PH City for a while now. They should give us awards. But one thing that has become more popular recently, especially when it comes to content. Mm. When it comes to content that shows the, in quote, street side of Port Harcourt, everybody jumps on that.
1: Yeah.
0: But when you now have content that shows the more soft side of Port Harcourt,
1: sophisticated,
0: you know, all of that, the bourgeoisie people and all that, those things don't ever catch traction. Why do they consistently put us as the gangster state / city? And are we part of the problem?
1: I guess we are part of it.
0: We are part of it, right? Because we encourage it.
1: We do. Because now, other people that have not been to Port Harcourt, because of what the media paints us as, they are like, oh, Port Harcourt is very ras. It's a ras.
0: Everybody speaks without their Port Harcourt pidgin. Even though almost nobody does.
1: Almost nobody does that.
0: We are particular people and we know where we do it.
1: What was it? It's a stereotype, right? Yeah, it's a stereotype. And it's not true. We are chill, cool, sophisticated people
0: very
1: here.
0: Mostly yes, even though we're not as elitist as Lagos, we have our cool people here. Yes, so the whole narrative thing,
1: even the people pushing the Raz narrative, most of them are
0: not
1: very
0: Raz.
1: They are
0: as
1: not Raz,
0: not even slightly
1: all.
0: The other day I saw this guy had a trending post about Port Harcourt slang as well, Ibim Graham. And there's nothing street about no offense to you, Ibi. But there's nothing street about it whatsoever. But we just seem to gravitate towards that. And even people outside Port Harcourt seem to gravitate towards that. And I don't know why. What can we do to change that? How can we fix it? Because this next song kind of capitalizes on it
1: bit. Oh, what can we do? Like, we just have to keep on saying it.
0: Most people
1: do not even, I guess, all they want to receive from Port Harcourt media content space is just the slangs. And they do not want, they're not opening their minds to other content that Port Harcourt.
0: So when you now show some of the things, you're like, no, this is not the real Port Harcourt.
1: Yes.
0: Now.
1: Because I know a lot of Port Harcourt creators, they create all this chill content, but they barely go far.
0: And then you see them selling out by doing the slang thing. Anyway, this is a word that for a lot of us growing up, we used to hear it a lot, but I like the fact that Port Harcourt has changed in that degree. Dr. Bars coming at you. This is called Focus.

0: River Duck Peak, Presage Mobiton, San, Heineck Chairman, Nigeria. Malam Lanre Isa Onilu, Director General, National Orientation Agency, Abuja, Nigeria. Date, October 20th, 2026, 9 a.m. The Ritz Dialogue anticipates. But by the new Malamiat, operators, classic and Nigerian.
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0: And it might not be advisable to leave your door open. Bruno Mars right there on the Beat 99.9. He teamed up with Anderson .Paak. It's the morning... it's not really the morning rush anymore. It's now on unofficially or slightly officially midday season. RJ, what are we going to do? Do we stay a little longer?
1: Do you guys want us to stay a little longer?
2: Go!
3: So there's a song by this famous artist. Want you to stay with me.
1: Oh, cause you're...
3: Cause you're...
1: I need... Okay. This is love. This is love.
0: You just killed... You killed the...
1: Darling, stay with me. With.
3: Is that all right?
0: Have you ever heard of this thing called... Pitch.
1: No, I've not heard of it. Probably that is why my pitch is off.
0: Yes. All right.
3: Don't worry, there's always auto tune actually.
0: Oh, there's a lot. There's also AI too.
2: Oh.
0: Right now, even you can drop a Grammy worthy song in 5 minutes or so. Just ask Mr. P.
1: We will.
0: All right. Do not forget, Fully Interactive is the kind of radio that we present to you. So follow us on social media at the Beat 999PH. Everybody's getting excited about Friday and Saturday and Sunday.
3: What is that sound?
0: Congratulations to the people who got their tickets basically for free. And we might see you guys there. But between now and then, you'll be hearing a lot of artists who are going to be gracing the stage at the event. Their headliner this year is the one and only Timaya. As they like to say, the original Plantain Boy. Yeah. And this particular song is familiar for all the wrong reasons. I'll leave you guys to figure it out. Fortune might not quite know because he's not from Port Harcourt. But if for we Port Harcourt people, we understand. And this is Timaya.
3: I mean.
0: It's called Day Your Day.

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0: 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The

0: Yes, you have nothing to worry about because the duo with the flow of fortune in you are here to make your week so much more amazing.
1: Yes.
0: And yes, we're starting off this particular Monday of particular concern because I don't know what you've been doing all weekend. I don't know if you've been having a good time, but trust me, you're about to have an even much more good time that you've had all weekend. Yes, happy new week to you beautiful people of Port Harcourt City. I've got the one and only Giwa on the other side. Giwa, how was your weekend?
1: My weekend was great. I won't even
0: interesting. Lie. Interesting.
1: I rested well. I did my laundry. Back to back. I had an amazing time.
0: You heard. If you're one of those people who had an amazing weekend, I had a very packed weekend. There was a lot of things to do. I could barely get, you know, I could just barely get through all of the many things I had to do. But trust me, I'm here to make sure that you enjoy yourself. Now, we have a packed show for you on the Midday Show right here on the Beat 999, the heartbeat of Port Harcourt City. We have a packed show of all the best things that you know and love. Mm-hmm. We have music coming right up. Of course, we're going to be touring the charts on the chat front, checking out all the songs that are topping the charts all across the world. And then Giwa is going to be doing some food for thought right here for you, and you don't want to miss that.
1: You also have What's Hot Today.
0: Yep. Yes sir. Yeah. Yes sir. Yes sir. And yeah, there's a lot of things that is hot today, and trust me, you better get yourself ready because we're going to be serving it smoking hot right here.
1: Spicy.
0: 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You can call her Gigi, but don't call me Fifi, please.
1: Call me Gigi, it's fine.
0: Anyway, he's heading out to some more music. Stay locked. Remember, it is an interactive show. 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Right now, I got one more time. This one is Lottie Pole and DYO right here on the Midday Show. Fortune and Gigi, we'll be right back. Enjoy.

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0: And he's a member of the President Bola Tinubu's legal team in the United States. Wola Afolabi-san has dismissed concerns over the continued withholding of portions of records held by the Federal Bureau of Investigation, FBI, and Drug Enforcement Administration, DEA, concerning the Nigerian president. Afolabi said the legal team's position was based on the provisions of United States law and was not an attempt to shield Tinubu from damaging information. Meanwhile, human rights lawyer and senior advocate of Nigeria, Femi Falana, has demanded greater transparency over the additional revenue accruing to the federal government, state and local governments following the removal of the petrol subsidy. Falana said Nigerians had yet to see sufficient benefits from the increased funds available to the three tiers of government, despite assurances that subsidy removal would free resources for development. Moving on, the Minister of Defense, General Christopher Musa, has assured Nigerians in the diaspora that the federal government is strengthening national security to guarantee a safer country and facilitate seamless visits to their homelands. Musa disclosed this during an interaction with members of the Nigerian community residing in Angola in a statement on Sunday by his special assistant on media, Lietakung Babatunde. The chairman of the Borno local government area, Abinge Pepo, has approved a 200 million naira youth empowerment scheme for 400 young people across the council. Under the program, each beneficiary will receive 500,000 naira to support their businesses, pursue economic opportunities, and become more self-reliant. And now on a foreign scene, a South Korean court sentenced the leader of the secretive and powerful Unification Church on Monday to 2 years in prison on charges of bribing officials, including the then president's wife. Han Hak-jar, age 83, was accused of providing luxury items, including a designer handbag, to former First Lady Kim Kyung-hee, while her husband, Yong Jong-yul, was president in an attempt to secure policy favors. And now to sports. Barcelona have reportedly reached an agreement with Arsenal to sign Brazilian striker Gabriel Jesus in a late move before the close of the transfer window. The Catalan club have been searching for a new striker throughout the summer, with Atletico Madrid forward Julian Alvarez previously identified as their preferred target. However, Atletico have remained firm on their decision not to sell Alvarez to Barcelona, forcing the Spanish giant to explore alternative options. And now to entertainment, Nollywood actress and producer Ruth Kattery has revealed why she keeps her personal life private, especially during the initial stages of her marriage. Speaking on a recent podcast, Kattery explained that she had a phobia of marriage and was unsure whether her marriage would be successful, so she decided to keep it private. And that's the headline news on the Beats 99.9 FM. I am Jimmy. Funny, so good morning.
1: 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Recent data has shown a spike in the number of one-chance robberies and pickpocketing inside commercial taxis and buses around our city. To this end, we must take precautionary measures while boarding a taxi or bus to avoid falling prey to these criminals. 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

0: Teddy Swims, breakup in reverse right there on the Midday Show. And yes, I was just talking to Kiwar about like relationships, basically, right? Mm-hmm. Has there ever been that relationship that, you know, you wish you could, you know, you wish you could do things differently, right? I know it's Monday and it's like, oh, relationships. seriously, I don't want to.
1: It's something people go through every day. Yeah? People have their experiences. Yeah,
0: I mean, you know how. Go ahead.
1: Well, me, I've always been the impatient person in a relationship. So, right. Yeah, maybe if I was patient a little bit, then.
0: Oh, I like that.
1: I'll just change that.
0: I like that. So, if there's one thing you could do differently in your previous relationships, is be more patient, right?
1: Yeah, just be more patient. Just give them time to, like, how will I put this now? Even if they wrong you, depends on what they did, actually, because I don't actually support cheating. If it's cheating, I'm sorry.
0: I was about to ask that question.
1: I can't forgive you on that one. But if it's any other thing, maybe you didn't call me on time, you pissed me off, then I can just give you more grace.
0: All right. I mean, since we are in the month of August, right?
1: The last day in the month of August.
0: I mean, thinking about that, right? This is the time where you do a little bit of a reflection and say, oh, what have I accomplished this month, right? What are some of the things that I've done in the entirety of August, right? Mm-hmm. So the people who don't know, my name is Fortune, and I've got Giwa here as well, and this is the Midday Show right here on the Beat 999. And one thing that happened to me, in this month of August is joining the Beat family, right?
1: Oh, same with me here.
0: You joined earlier. Come on, you joined in July. So,
1: but it has always been my dream to be on radio. Yes,
0: absolutely.
1: So I'm so happy, and I'm happy for life.
0: Yeah,
1: I'm happy for good health.
0: Of course.
1: Yeah, even if I had malaria here and there, people would be like, "Why are you grateful that you just had only malaria?" Mm-hmm. There are malarias that could be acute. It gets to the brain and it kills.
0: Absolutely.
1: So I'm just really happy that mine didn't really get that bad. But I'm happy for life. Yeah. I'm happy that I don't have any oxygen in my nose. I can breathe good air.
0: Absolutely.
1: Even if sometimes we pass through so many areas in Port Harcourt. I'm just happy to be alive.
0: I mean, now that you mentioned that, there was this case. It might be part of what's hot today because in two workers, right, in an airplane, in an aircraft, right? Okay. I think it's Lufthansa, one of those big German airline companies, right? Two of them died of malaria.
1: Yeah.
0: And two of these people, they were working on the plane, right? Okay. And I think they went to an African country and somehow, you know, a few mosquitoes entered the plane and bit them and they died.
1: You don't know how strong we are in Nigeria. We are so strong in Nigeria
0: In the comment section, people were like, people are dying.
1: Malaria. Yes, people die of malaria.
0: Yes, they do.
1: No, there's malaria 1+, there's 2+. And once it gets to 2+, you can just faint. Walking on the road, you can just faint. I'm not a doctor, but my doctor told me, because at some point my malaria got like 2+, and you're like, this girl, how have you been moving?
0: Right.
1: Yeah. So when you neglect yourself that much, it just I'm so sorry.
0: To the people who are listening, you know, malaria is not just malaria, right? Don't just be one of those people who say it's just malaria. It's almost like a headache.
1: They'll mix up something and just
0: Of course it's good to be prayerful. It's good to, you know, also exercise as well. So that's something you should do more of in the month that's to come, right?
1: Yeah.
0: In the new month that's to come, go out. You don't need to go to the gym. You can just go out and take a walk and just go out and stretch your body. Giwa, why are you smiling? Say that thing that's got you smiling right now.
1: I'm smiling because I was about to say something earlier. Yeah.
0: What's that?
1: They said September is for the men.
0: All right.
1: Boyfriend's Day, right?
0: Yeah.
1: Surprise your man. That's why I'm smiling, because I know you will like that.
0: Anyway, surprise your heaven baby coming right up on the Midday Show. And this one is our star. I mean, this song, you can't make it anywhere without hearing this song by Arastar and Zayn Malik. It's called Heaven Baby. And if this is your favorite song, you know, it's good. Nice one. Arastar's Heaven Baby right here on the Midday Show. When we come back, I'm going to tell you something happened with Odumodu Black and you will be surprised. For a fact.

Davis, are you ready? The big one is coming to Port Harcourt, South South, Nigeria. The Rivers Dialogue. Keynote speakers, Professor Joash Amupitan San, INEC Chairman, Nigeria. Malam Lanre Isa Onilu, Director General, National Orientation Agency, Abuja, Nigeria. Date, October 20th, 2026. Time, 9 a.m. The Rivers Dialogue. 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

Let the cup go.

0: The Joint Admission and Matriculation Board, JAM, is set to introduce facial biometric verification in the conduct of the Unified Tertiary Matriculation Examination, UTME, as part of effort to tackle impersonation, examination malpractice, and restore greater integrity to the examination process. JAM said the planned transition marks another major step towards strengthening biometric identification and tightening security around the UTME, one of Nigeria's largest annual public examinations. Meanwhile, former Anambra State Governor and National Democratic Congress presidential candidate Peter Obi has acknowledged that politicians and poor leadership are largely responsible for Nigeria's persistent problem. Obi made the remarks on Sunday where he appealed to Nigerians to include political leaders in their prayers. Moving on, the managing director of the Nigerian Educational Loan Fund, Akintunde Sawyer, has dismissed allegations of financial misappropriation within the agency, saying there is no evidence to support such claims. Speaking in an interview, Sawyer said NELFON required capital to provide loans to students and linked the establishment of the scheme to the federal government decision to redirect funds towards welfare programs. And now to River State, youth of Rondele community in Emoha local government area have accused the police officer who allegedly shot and killed their son, late Anthony Obodo, around the Ajib Junction last week of committing a taboo. The youth at the weekend blocked the access of the East-West Road in protest to draw the attention of federal and state government over the alleged killing of their son, Anthony Obodo. And now to the foreign scene, rescuers in Nepal are trying to reach hundreds of workers who have been trapped in a tunnel since Wednesday. Massive flash floods. A controlled blast was carried out at a tunnel at the Trushili site in early hours of today. And now to sports. Novak Djokovic broke down in tears during a U.S. Open first round defeat by Argentina's Mariano Novene, who provided further evidence age is fast catching up with the 39-year-old great. The 24-time Grand Slam champion was overcome by emotion in deciding of a dramatic match where he struggled physically throughout the march and had to vomit into a towel bin. It was the first time the Serb had been beaten in the opening round of Flushing Meadows and the first time he had lost in the opening round of a Grand Slam tournament since 2006. And now to entertainment. Founder of David's Christian Center and popular relationship coach, Pastor Kingsley Okonkwo, has packed reactions online following the launch of his faith-based matchmaking platform, Mentor to Marry, which offers membership packages ranging from 70,000 to 700,000 annually. According to information shared by the pastor, the platform is designed to connect Christian singles seeking international marriage-focused relationships through mentoring, assessment, and guided matchmaking. And that's the headline news on the Beats 99.9 FM. I am Jimmy. Well, funny, so good afternoon.
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0: My Lady by Edward the Cartoonist right here on the Midday Show. If you're listening, this is not cartoon, this is real life. But we're here on the Midday Show. Yours truly, Fortune, and...
1: Kiwa.
0: Of course, the heartbeat of Port Harkett, the Beat 999. I hope you enjoy the music that we have been serving you right here on a platter of gold and silver. And yeah, it's about time for us to talk about some really interesting things. Anyways, big shout out to, the man there, Edward the Cartoonist. Before then, you heard Come On by Larry Gaga on Olamide. We had Soft Landing as well, and Ajebota 22 came through with that song called More or Less, right? Yeah. We got more where that came from, and big shout out to Omale. I mean, when are we going to see Omale in Port Harkett City?
1: Soon,
0: right?
1: Yeah. All right. Just pee me, I'll finger- be for you. Baby, I'll be for you.
0: Would you come outside if you're listening to me right now? You on the other side. Would you come outside if Omale came to the city, is having an event in the city, or would you stay at home? Did I hear somebody say I'll stay at home?
1: No way, you'll be outside.
0: It's not happening. The entirety of Port Harkett is going to be here to celebrate our own. But anyways, let me just share something right now. I saw this poem, not really a poem, but just a run through of something, right? This thing, if you're a millennial, right? If you're a millennial, you probably understand, right? Gen Zs will not get it. But, you know, I'm sure...
1: Speak to me directly.
0: Jimmy on the other side is going to get this whole thing.
1: Speak to me
0: directly. This person says, I love being a millennial. We're currently between 30 to 44, but still convinced that we're 25. Mm-hmm. Right? We think 7 p.m. is simultaneously too early to go to bed and too late to go out. Am I lying? Okay. We make a little noise every time we sit down, stand up, or bend over because our waist. Anyways, we panic when someone calls instead of texting first. Like, is someone in the hospital? You guys know what I'm talking about, millennials. We hear a song from our teenage years being called a classic and we take it personally. What do you mean? What do you mean P Square is a classic?
1: Anyways. Right, someone said that. Oh, that is my throwback.
0: Exactly. So we still think of the 90s as about 10 years ago and 2016 as basically yesterday. I mean, 2016 was just yesterday, am I right? Mm-hmm. Anyways, we remember life before smartphones, but now get mildly annoyed if a website takes 4 seconds to load, right? Remember when there were telephones that you press it, ping, ping, ping, ping, ping, and call someone and there wasn't a smartphone anywhere near you? Well, those days are gone.
1: Looking at you now, Fortune, you don't even look millennial. I don't know why you're trying to act like this right now.
0: We used to go out 2 nights in a row. Now one dinner requires a recovery day. Our idea of a Wild Friday is cancelling plans, ordering something nice, and being home by 8. Crazy. We're old enough to have mortgages, careers, and back pain, but young enough to still wonder when the adults are arriving. Being a millennial is wild, and I absolutely love it. If you're a millennial, I'm sure you understand this on so many different levels. Put your hands in the air if you are millennials.
1: Yay! Hands in the air. My two
0: please,
1: hands in the
0: please
1: air.
0: Please keep those hands down, Gira. Keep those
1: hands
0: down.
1: To say, allow me breathe. I am millennial.
0: Anyways, it's 44 minutes gone past one right here. We got some amazing, amazing slang for you for slang of the day.
1: Yes.
0: And Giwa is going to start, right?
1: Mm-hmm. All right, let's go. One is, you know, when growing up and they say people who are always prim and proper, people who love to read, people who are always on time to do everything in school, they are called what? Bookworms. But now there's another name for that. And it's priest.
0: Interesting.
1: Yes, not bookworm. So if you are a priest, it means you do your homework on time, you sleep around 7 p.m., you wake up really early as 7 a.m., like you join your mom to cook. I just had to add that in the kitchen because right now, Gen Z's don't cook anymore. It's the truth because they feel like, why don't I order takeouts? Why don't I just order takeouts? Why am I stressing myself in the kitchen? Yeah, some do not cook anymore. I can't really generalize it.
0: All right.
1: So this new slang of the day will be like priest. So if you are prim, if you are proper,
0: all right,
1: you are a priest.
0: All right. I mean, since we're talking about the Gen Z's, let me just join in because we've spoken about the millennials and now I've got something for the Gen Z's. And these ones are acronyms. And when I call this acronym, Giwa is going to guess what this acronym means, right? Are you ready, Giwa?
1: Okay, I'm ready.
0: All right. So there's one that is IYKWIM. Can you guess what it is? Try your best.
1: IYKWIM. I-Y-K. Know you know what I mean.
0: Oh, you see Jazzy in the house, make some noise. All right. Tell me you're Gen Z without telling me. All right, let's do this. Gee, are you ready?
1: Yes.
0: This one is ISTG.
1: ISTG.
0: Mm-hmm.
1: That one is quite difficult.
0: I feel like you know what it is.
1: Yeah, it's only that. It's
0: ISTG. All right, I'm just going to help
1: there. Okay, just tell me.
0: I swear to God.
1: Oh! Really?
0: Yeah, that's what it means. All right, let's do another one. FWIW.
1: FWIW.
0: Yep.
1: Where are you getting all these acronyms from?
0: For what it's worth. Yeah.
1: Really?
0: Yeah. Okay, let me see. I feel like you're going to get it. No, there's no way you don't know this one. GRWM.
1: GRWM. Get ready with
0: Come
1: me.
0: Come on.
1: Get ready with me, OTD.
0: Anyways, this one is I'm not gonna read this one. It's not all right, OTP. Do you know what OTP means in Gen Z slang?
1: You guys don't really want to know.
0: All right, let's move on. Because right here I've got BBB, and that is an acronym. Go and check the meaning. It's by Kid Cudi and Mavo.
1: BBB.
0: Oh yeah. Don't say it. Don't say it.
1: Okay.
0: Go check the meaning of BBB if you want to know what the name of the song is. Kid Cudi and Mavo right here on the Midday Show, the Beat 999, the heartbeat of Put Heart Kit with Fortune and Gear. Enjoy.

0: and Janet, what if it is what you buy?
1: Now, all we are going to use cook now.
0: Eh? Unbranded oil we then put for bottle?
1: Something when I shake any money and they do me well.
0: Hey, Janetty, make you remember say I move the wrong belo.
1: Which one make I come buy?
0: Now, Devon King's oil. Now, correct oil. Fortified with vitamin A.
1: Now, correct choice for me and my family.
0: Yes, now, you can buy the one where your money rich and enjoy tasty meals.
1: True talk, oh, thank you, my friend. I appreciate you, Wella.
0: Now, so, my correct friend. Devon King's, taste where they bring people together. You fit fine down for any store around you.

0: cook now? Eh? People want to win a shikini moella.
1: Hey, Jinetti.
0: Which one make a buy?
1: The correct oil.
0: The fr- your family.
1: Yeah, huh? You've brought away your munch. And it says,
0: true talk, old. Hey, friend, I wish you.
1: Not so great. Devon Kings, together. Star you.
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0: the only last bus stop right there by the one and the only Jam. Tariq has a jam coming with that song, and I gotta tell you, it's 100% that vibe for us to round up the show with right here. Midday show. It's still the 999, the heartbeat of Bone Heart. Good morning, Fortune. And yeah, it's been a tough while. But if you're listening right about who's gonna take over when this club carries, it has and it continues
1: through the next bus stop.
0: It takes us through. But Ma, how has your weekend been?
2: Yo, before I start, probably start complaining like
1: rant. Feel free to rant.
2: No, I'm not feeling free anymore. I think at this point,
0: he particularly does not like Mondays. You know,
2: at this point, I don't think I like Mondays anymore because it comes faster than any other.
0: All right, you blink and it's a Monday.
2: Yeah, that's why I tell people, enjoy your weekend.
0: All right,
2: like enjoy it. If you have piles of clothes to wash, call somebody and
0: I'm paying them money.
2: Pay them instead, rather than you doing that because it's a whole lot. Work.
0: Gima, did you hear that?
1: Yes, I did.
2: Rather than you going to say, oh, you want to start washing, you want to start ironing, call somebody and pay them to do it. That's why you earn salary.
0: Right.
2: You get so
1: right. Exactly. I mean,
0: word, updates.
1: I do my laundry myself.
2: That's a you problem.
0: Yeah.
1: It's not even a problem, you see? Okay.
2: No, it's a you problem.
1: It's not even a problem.
2: I want you to do it. It's

0: the eternal.
1: Oh.
0: He never finished. Oh. I mean, the fact that he said sorrow is
1: I, yeah.
0: Yeah. It's crazy. Anyway, I'm gonna be with you in a bit. This is where we say goodbye and see you tomorrow. Give me that ting. I'm giving it to you right here on the Midday Show. Take care, people. Ciao, ciao.

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0: The First Lady of Nigeria, Olurunmi Tinubu, has called on Africans to reserve their rich cultural heritage, strengthen unity across the continent and the diaspora, and invest more in the education, empowerment, and well-being of their people. Mrs. Tinubu made the call in her message marking the 2026 International Day for People of African Descent, commemorated on August 31st. Meanwhile, the Independent National Electoral Commission, INEC, has denied allegations by the Nigerian Democratic Congress that it removed the party's candidates for the 2027 general election and replaced them with names allegedly unknown to the party. The allegations, which mainly concern some state House of Assembly constituencies in Anambra State, were dismissed by INEC's chief press secretary and media advisor to the INEC chairman, Adedayo Okutola. On Monday, the commission covered 0.33 trillion naira between October 23 and June. Financial crimes. Look at the failures. Now, in occurrence, the state's Dylan Gully appointed national minister Penne in an interview. The failure of internal bureau. And evaluation of institution for the North of Congo as the mark government showed the epidemic has come just the Central African country history's past and previous war outbreak that lasted from 2018 to is based on the truth and in 5 things with 6 margins if I use Chinedu Menro Izenebona and 9.9 FM Archime. Good evening.
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Kicking it off with some Zeno Liski right on here on the B99.9. Zeno Liski featured me okay on this one, this particular one. This is a remix, and it's the hot beat of back at the B99.9. Hi there, my name is Malachi, but yeah, you can call me Mal. And this right here is another edition of the Drive Time Show, Monday edition to be precise. Yeah, it's like what? 15 minutes past 4 p.m. and today is interestingly hot. So if you're wearing like a sweater, or probably like if you're like Fortune and you're wearing like a tie, and you know, sweater as well, yeah, just be ready, because outside is very hot. Yeah, I don't know why it's the weather, how unpredictable the weather can be here in Port Harcourt. Today is raining, the next day is really, really hot, and you don't even know how to, you know, get a hold of that. Yeah, it just happened. Well, hey, how was your weekend? Mine, oh my god. Yeah, the show doesn't look like I'm always complaining or anything, but I think the first thing I would ever do if I'm president is to add an extra day before Sunday and after Saturday. I would just look for a day and call it, and then, yeah, everybody will be fine. And we'll have 3 days for the weekend rather than the normal 2 days. Because how do we work Monday to Friday and then you have 2 days for the weekend? Yeah, I need to rant, and I'm very sure you want to rant too. I saw somebody today, the person was like, oh my God. Oh my God, I'm like, what's wrong with you? I don't feel good. I really don't know. I'm like, oh, tell them you don't feel good. Said, yeah, I already, you know, sent a mail, and I hope they just respond with just go to the hospital. And then immediately she got a mail, and they told her, oh, just go to the hospital. You need to see how she became fine. Like she was, I felt like, oh, so I guess the whole problem was Monday fever. So you were not feeling good because it's Monday, right? And I understand that. I really do. Trust me. I really do. But yeah, how was your weekend? Rate it for me out of 10 and tell me what song you want to hear. The number is 0808-548-5999. Okay? 0808-548-5999. My name is Miles. This is the Beat 9 MP9. Don't go nowhere.

The only thing that matters now is getting paid. Saz, Whiskey, Asha Care, and Skilly Bang. On the hot beat of Bracket B9 Yeah, if you're salary, Anna. Hey, I'm happy for you. We're all happy. I mean, it's the end of the month, and today is the last day in the month of August 2026. And interestingly, we're yet to embark on another Ember Month series. Like, there'll be, you know, there'll be September, October, and November. Then we have December. Yeah. And like that, you're becoming older than you were last year. For every, somebody said something to me a while back and said, for every happy birthday you do, you get closer to your grave. I'm like, what? How do you even say that? And since then, birthdays have been kind of like, so sometimes when it's my birthday, I just think about it. I'm like, oh my goodness, here we go again. Here we go again. Well, what can I do? I'll say thank God for life anyway. All right, so today being the 31st day in the month of August, let's check out what today is internationally. Well, today is International Zoo Awareness Day. Now, I really want to encourage, you know, the River State government to take a look at, you know, the Pataket Zoo. I mean, there was one time, I don't know what particular zoo that was, but I don't know if it was in Nigeria, but I'm certain it was Africa. So apparently these people paid a particular sum of money and then got into the zoo only for them to see statues that were caged. Like, there was a lion and it was just there. And there's a gorilla that was molded there. And they were like, okay, so where are the live animals? They were like, oh, this are the animals. I'm like, what? I saw that. Yeah, I know how that can be. All right, today is also World Distance Learning Day as well. Today is also International Eat Outside Day. I'll think about this. I'm very, very shy to, you know, do that. Yeah, I really go to a space that I know almost nobody's seen me to eat, especially if it's swallow. Yeah. That's why whenever I go for probably events, weddings, all this kind of, I don't eat swallow. I eat rice, where it's easy. Rather than you, I mean, it reduces teeth, sha. I don't know about you, but yeah, it's fine with you. All right, today is also International Overdose Awareness. Interesting. Also, today is the last day in the month of August, so do also let me know what the traffic looks like in your various locations and tell me what song you want me to play for you. It's very easy. Like, hey, Mo, yeah, there's traffic here or there's no traffic there, and tell me what song you want me to play for you. And don't forget, rate your weekend for me over 10 and tell me what song. Yeah, very easy. Okay, let's do two songs. All right, but guess who loves to party on a Monday? No other person but Ivanj. My name is Mal, it's The Beat 9989. The number is 0808-548-5999. Can't remember, I forgot to put that out there.

0: Rivers, are you ready? The big one is coming to Port Harcourt, South, Nigeria. The Rivers Dialogue. Keynote speakers, Professor Joash Amupitan San, INEC Chairman, Nigeria. Malam Lanre Isa Onilu, Director General, National Orientation Agency, Abuja, Nigeria. Date, October 20th, 2026. Time, 9 a.m. The Rivers Dialogue. 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Oya, wake up. We are so back at Bet Naija. 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

Are you mad? Are you wrong? That's my watch. Why you want to tell? Yo, burn up your market. 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I don't know. When he asked in the interview room, I don't know. How many gal in the room? I don't know.

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Good evening. 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Today, Monday, August 31st, 2026. I am Jimmy. And funny, sir. The headlines: NDC accuses INEC of supplanting candidates' names and seeks probe. INEC displays names of governorship candidates in River State. And on the foreign scene, more than 6,000 people infected with Ebola in Congo. And in sports, Bakola becomes Liverpool's second most expensive deal. Details of these and more in a moment.

0: Good evening once again, and now the news info. The Nigerian Democratic Congress, NDC, has accused the Independent National Electoral Commission, INEC, of systematically removing its nominated candidates for the 2027 general elections and replacing them with strange names unknown to the party. In a statement yesterday, the NDC National Chairman, Moses Kleopas, said the names published by INEC read like a deliberate plot to sabotage the NDC ahead of the general elections and cause dissatisfaction among its millions of supporters. Kleopas called on the INEC chairman to urgently and immediately cause an investigation into the matter and unravel how this came to be. The party said the investigation should also be extended to other constituencies nationwide where the NDC had observed a pattern of fencing out authentic candidates of the party for INEC choosing imposters. Meanwhile, the Independent National Electoral Commission has denied the allegation. Meanwhile, former governor of Bayelsa State, Timothy Preyed Silva, has resigned from the All Progressive Congress, citing what he described as the party's departure from the ideals upon which it was founded. Silva announced his resignation in a letter today. The former governor said he made the decision after consulting his family, associates, colleagues, and sympathizers. Silva, who described himself as founding member of the APC, said he was saddened by what he described as the abandonment of the ideals upon which the party was founded. According to him, the APC-led federal government has disappointed the majority of Nigerians, adding that he could see a credible attempt nor the possibility of revamping the administration. And now to River State. The INEC has displaced list of qualified candidates for the political parties ahead of the 2027 elections in River State. Correspondent Orwell Ene, who visited INEC office today to confirm the list of governorship candidates, reports that Dulolulu Briggs was listed as NDC candidate, OK Chinda listed as APC candidate, Chibuzo Israel for Accord Party, Sam Ejikwe as PDP candidate, Gabriel Pidomson for ADC, and Warigbani Ezekiel for DLA, amongst others. The names are displayed on form EC9. Meanwhile, the governorship candidate of the Democratic Leadership Alliance in River State, Warigbani Ezekiel, has lauded the electoral umpire for a job well done and ensuring a transparent process. Warigbani Ezekiel, in an interview, said with the names of the candidates displayed, the time has come to dislodge those who said and have held the state captive for so long.
1: Without thanking INEC for the dutiful exhibition of professionalism, you scored us appropriately and published our candidacy accordingly in line with the tenets of the law. We appreciate you. For too long, our state has endured unnecessary tension, intimidation, and governance that serves the few at the expense of the many. Today, we urge you not to be afraid. Bravo to the ever-positive people of River State. A fresh page is here. River's people shall see a prosperous state again.
0: In a separate event, human rights lawyer Chatham Nwala had berated Governor Fubara for fixing the Air Force runway instead of fixing deplorable internal roads in the state. Nwala, in an interview, said majority of the roads in the state are being ravaged by potholes, yet he said the governor does not consider it important.
2: The recent commissioning of the Air Force runway, it's one that is quite laughable and tells the priority of this government at a time when almost all the roads within River State and within Port Harcourt, it's in a very bad and terrible condition. This clearly shows the governor's interest. This clearly shows the governor's priority, that the governor is not interested in the needs assessment of the people. Rather, he is trying to satisfy the interests of both himself and a few others who actually make use of that particular runway. The big question we keep asking is that how does this runway directly affect Rivers people in the Rivers State, when the bulk of our roads in Rivers State is currently being ravaged by potholes and nobody is doing anything to address it?
0: Nwala said fixing the Air Force runway is the primary responsibility of the federal government and not the state, adding that the actions of the governor shows he does not prioritize the interests of the people in the state.
2: The runway belongs to the federal government. It's a federal government responsibility. It's going to pick up that responsibility to fix the federal government road, wasting taxpayers' money to even organize a commissioning, where live TV was actually used in that circumstance, wasting taxpayers' money. Yet, the roads within Port Harcourt, the roads within Rivers are completely ravaged. For how long will this governor continue to prioritize things that are not in the best interest of Rivers?
0: In the meantime, the Committee for the Defense of Human Rights has called on Governor Simiyawole Fubara to immediately appoint an Attorney General of the state. National Legal Advisor, the group Henry Ekene, in an interview said the failure to make such appointment is an abbreviation and a violation of the Constitution of the Federal Republic of Nigeria.
3: The Constitution of the Federal Republic of Nigeria has expressly provided for the office of an Attorney General for each state of the Federation. Section 195, subsection 1, requires and provides mandatorily that there shall be an Attorney General for each state who shall be the Chief Law Officer of the state.
0: Described as unfortunate that the state still does not have an Attorney General of the state, which, according to him, makes it difficult for quality legal processes and advice in the state.
3: So it is unfortunate that for this long while, the River State government or River State as a state has not had an Attorney General. And the challenges are enormous. The apparent downside of not having an Attorney General are enormous. It means that we do not have a Chief Law Officer. We do not have a legal advisor, so to speak, to the governor. We do not have an Attorney General who has the exclusive power to commend and institute and discontinue or withdraw criminal charges against anybody at any time. That function is exclusive to the Attorney General of a state. This is just a few of the challenges confronting River State and administration of justice and access to justice and quality legal advice arising from the apparent absence of the Attorney General of River State.
0: Henry Ekene further called on Governor Fubara to immediately send the name of a qualified nominee to the River State House of Assembly for screening and confirmation, while describing as shameful that the NBA would hold their conference in the state without an Attorney General.
3: So I enjoin His Excellency, the Governor of River State, to immediately and expeditiously consider for nomination an Attorney General for River State and present such nomination to the River State House of Assembly for an equal expeditious consideration and confirmation without unnecessary biases to on any political leaning or interest as we experienced in the recent past, but to be objective in that consideration and confirm such qualified nominee for appointment as Attorney General for River State.
0: In another development, the movement for the survival of the Izon ethnic nationality in the Niger Delta, Musand, has called for urgent presidential intervention to actualize 2,000 slots for the Eberikpapa camp, also known as the Niger Delta Liberation Force, under the presidential amnesty program. In a statement, Musand said it reviewed the petition submitted to President Bola Tinubu and found the situation troubling. The group said it stands in solidarity with the affected ex-agitators and their families and said it's demanding justice, fairness, and transparency in the administration of the amnesty program.
4: Ashon Mosien calls for immediate presidential intervention in actualizing the 2000 slot meant for the defunct Igbiripapa camp, also known as Niger Delta Liberation Force, in the amnesty program, having critically examined the petition submitted by its leader, High Chief Sobhomabo Jack, a.k.a. Igbiripapa, to His Excellency President Bola Ahmed Tinubu, and the historical record referenced in it. Mosien considered the situation deeply troubling and deserving of urgent presidential intervention. We know that this is not just another complaint from the Niger Delta. It concerns people who lay down their arms in the interest of peace and embrace the federal government presidential amnesty initiative.
0: Mosien is appealing directly to President Tinubu and to the National Security Advisor to urgently verify the status of affected ex-agitators and implement relevant National Assembly resolutions. Mosien warned that unresolved grievances must not be allowed to become a security problem and vowed to continue consultations with stakeholders and the National Assembly until justice is served.
4: These demands are not meant to embarrass the federal government. They are meant to strengthen the credibility of the program and prevent illegitimate grievances from becoming a security problem. Mosien will continue to consult with affected members and other stakeholders and consider further legitimate steps, including engagement with the National Assembly and other appropriate institutions.
0: In the meantime, the chairman of Borno Local Government Area, Abinye Pepel, has approved a 2,200 million Naira Youth Empowerment Scheme for 400 young people across the country. Under the program, each beneficiary will receive 500,000 Naira to support their businesses, pursue economic opportunities, and become more self-reliant. Pepel announced the initiative yesterday at the Extraordinary Congress of the Borno Youth Federation, saying his administration believes that investing in young people is key to the growth and development of Borno. He said the 200 million Naira scheme is part of his administration's wider efforts to promote youth development, human capital advancement, and sustainable livelihoods while creating opportunities for young people to build a better future. As part of his continued support for the youth, Pepel also pledged a highest boss to the Borno Youth Federation, the apex youth body in the kingdom, to improve its mobility and help coordinate activities more effectively. Speaking at the event, BYF leader Anthony Banigo commended the chairman for what he described as his sustained commitment to youth development. The Congress also honored Pepel with awards for quality leadership, cultural preservation, and tourism promotion in Borno. Moving on, a high court in Port Harcourt has fixed September 3rd, 2026 to hear the bail application and possible trial of Chief Gani Togba, leader and spokesperson of the Conscience of Ogoni People, who is facing four charges, including terrorism, cybercrime, and alleged attempts to seize and detain oil wells in Ogoni land. According to the charges, Togba allegedly threatened to seize and detain oil wells in Ogoni land to pressure the federal government to buy Shell Petroleum Development Company of Nigeria Limited, now Renaissance African Energy Company Limited, and its affiliates from oil-related extract in the area. He is also accused of knowingly supporting terrorism by producing and publishing a video allegedly targeting the leadership of Kagote with the intent to destabilize the political, economic, and social structures of Ogoni land, River State, and Nigeria, and reignite the crisis that engulfed Ogoni land in 1994. Another count alleges that Togba used a computer system or network to publish a video intended to bully or harass Kagute President General Lesi Mayo and the group's leadership, allegedly causing them to fear death or bodily harm. The charge was brought under Section 224 2A of Cyber Crimes Prohibition Prevention Act of 2015. Togba, a member of the Oguni Dialogue with the federal government on the resumption of all exploration in Oguniland, pleaded not guilty. The SS Council AA Emefiana sought an adjournment to respond to the defense's bail application. Defense Counsel Golden Awi did not object but told the court he had faced difficulties assessing his client. Justice Mohamed Turaki directed the DSS to resolve the access issue and adjourned the case to September 3rd for the bail hearing and further proceedings. Speaking after the hearing, Awi described the charges against his client as frivolous. The DSS declined to comment. We'll go on a short break right now, and when we return, the foreign news. Please do stay with us.
5: Rivers, are you ready? The big one is coming to Port Harcourt, South Nigeria. The Rivers Dialogue. Keynote speakers, Professor Joash Amupitan San, INEC Chairman, Nigeria. Malam Lanre Isa Onilu, Director General, National Orientation Agency, Abuja, Nigeria. Date, October 20th, 2026. Time, 9 a.m.

0: first outbreak that lasted from 2018 to 2020. It is caused by the Bodibigyo strain of Ebola, which has no approved vaccines or treatment. The number of people with confirmed infection has risen to 6,041, and 2,911 of them have died.
1: And now, sports news.
0: And now to sports. Liverpool has completed the signing of France international Bradley Barcola from Paris Saint-Germain in securing the winger on a five-year deal at Anfield. The Reds will pay an initial £106 million for the 23-year-old, with performance-related add-ons potentially lifting the total package to £123 million. The deal marks a significant reduction from PSG's earlier valuation. The French club had reportedly sought around £145 million for Barcola earlier in the summer, but the two sides eventually reached an agreement at a lower fee.
1: Over to Entertainment News.
0: And now to entertainment. Big Brother Naija Pepedem housemate Tasha Akide has reportedly been arrested by the Nigerian police force after allegedly failing to honor three invitations. According to the media personality Sheun Olukutuyi, who shared the information online, the reality star was arrested yesterday at her residence in Naija, Lagos. Olukutuyi claimed that Tasha had allegedly ignored three police invitations issued between May and August, prompting the police to arrest her.

0: And that has been the world news on the Beats 99.9 FM. But before I go, here are the headlines that made the stories. You heard that NDC accuses INEC of supplanting candidates' names and seeks probe. You also heard that INEC displays names of governorship candidates in River State. And on the foreign scene, more than 6,000 people infected with Ebola in Congo. And in sports, Bakula becomes Liverpool's second most expensive player. Kindly send your eyewitness reports to our news desk via WhatsApp on 0906-552-8838. I am Jimmy. Mfodi sir. Good evening.
1: 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Recent data has shown a spike in the number of one-chance robberies and pickpocketing inside commercial taxis and buses around our city. 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
3: Do well to do all. Let me take you around the city of Pragen in a minute. All right, from what I see here, Rumola, that's Rumola by Market Road. There's traffic there. That's if coming from like higher, down to that particular Rumola. Yeah, there's traffic there from what I can see here. And also on Older Bar Road, there's a little traffic there as well. Also on Older Bar Road leading to Rumogba, there's also traffic there. Now, if you're coming out of there going to Artillery, yeah, there's no traffic there from what I can see here. However, now on Artillery, getting down to Rumibekwe, there's traffic there. Now, if you're coming from, you know, Air Force down to Artillery, there's traffic down there. It's slow, it's moving, and you're good to go. Trust me, it's something you can wait for. Places like Obasanjo Bypass, there's traffic there. From what I can see here, down to Rumokoro Market, there's traffic there from what I can see here as well. And also, going down to places like Obasanjo Bypass by Eneka Road, there's traffic there from what I see here. Going down to places like Sass Road as well, there's also traffic at Sass Road from what I can see here as well. And now, let's come down to Alongaba Road. Yeah, new GRA looks good. Down to Gary's Inn and also down to Waterlines as well. It looks good from what I see here. Mile 3 Market, there's traffic there. Today is Monday yet again. At Dioba as well, there's also traffic there as well. And they're going down to places like MNK. There's little traffic there from what I can see here. All right, let's go to your messages and see what you have for me today. All right, this one says, hey, Mal, good evening. There's no traffic in my area at Iwofe here. I'll rate my weekend a 7 over 10. Please play me Before by Davido. Okay, I'll be sure to plus play to that for you. Another one says, hi, Mal. Please play for me Shebang by Drake. There's no traffic in my area here at Rumo Dumaya. Okay, I'll be sure to push play to Shebang for you. All right, keep it coming. The number is 0808-548-5999. Okay, 0808-548-5999. That's the number to dial right on here on the Beat 989. My name is Mal. I'm going to wear. Don't touch your dial.

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We have a hot beat of bracket for a reason. Big Energy, Two and Savage, when they call. Yeah, go Mepo on that one. Right on here, the hot beat of bracket of P99. My name is Mal, and this is still the Drive Time Show. All right, so kicking it off, let's go to your messages and see what you have for me. I've got this one here. This one says, there is no traffic at Abloma. Please play Big Bum Bum by Mavo for me. Okay. I literally just said that. Okay. I'll see what I can do. I'll play your song. Don't bite me. All right. I've got another one. This one says, hey, Mal, please play for me Mystery Girl by Johnny Drill. There's no traffic here at Rumokuta. Okay. All right, no problem. I'll be sure to play it a lot for you as well. Okay, coming at 6:15, the Sports Extra. I'm very sure that some persons are delighted to have their team probably win 5-2 in the course of the weekend. I'm very sure they're happy about that. All right, so don't go away. Keep it coming. The number is 0008-548-5999. My name is Miles. The B9 every night. Don't go away. Don't touch the dial.

money. 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I'm gonna come on, I could tell you.

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1: Oh, it's a comfortable catch.
0: The flick-off in hockey. That takes the light out in Formula One and produces the punches in boxing.
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2: Sen satsning, ja, till och med vända bort blicken där. 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
3: 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And this evening on Sports Extra, we'll begin with the news as regards football. Lionel Messi retires from international football. And also talk about what is happening in the football transfer world just a few hours before the summer window, you know, shuts in England and across Europe. And a little extra, and we'll review what happened over the weekend as regards football here in Nigeria, in England, and what to expect from Arsenal versus Aston Villa. Don't go anywhere, I'll be right back with the details. So we kickstart Sports Extra with football news, the breaking news. So the last hours, talking about Argentina's Lionel Messi. He has announced his retirement from international football. The 39-year-old played his last match for his country in the 2026 World Cup final when Argentina lost to Spain. Now, shortly after his father, Jorge, passed away after a long illness. Now, the former Barcelona and Paris Saint-Germain forward added, he wrote a statement 2 days after the final, but following the death of his father, it convinced him to further to retire, of course, from international football. He wrote on Instagram, a social media platform, and I quote, he said, after the time that has passed since the final and after giving a lot of thoughts and while retiring, that time has come. Of course, so Lionel Messi, he said he gave everything, he gave his all and has nothing to give at this point. Retired from international football. Let's come back home and talk about Nigeria. We have former Nigerian striker or Sergio striker or Martins has backed Seyi Tinubu, son of Nigerian President Bola Ahmed Tinubu, to head the Nigeria Football Federation. Now, Martin stated this amid a leadership crisis in Nigerian football, which led to the resignation of Ibrahim Musa Gusau. Of course, he resigned along with the General Secretary and other executive committee members. Now, the resignation comes following the disappointing outings by the country's national teams in qualifiers and at major international tournaments. Now, let's take a listen to that man. His name is Obafemi Martins. He's on Sports Extra. Hi, during the Partly the One podcast. Let's take a listen on
4: I mean, it's always been like that, you know. So we just need someone that, you know, that can, someone, you know, a young person that understand the game, that understand the system, that can help us. And I think Seyi Tinubu can do that too. You know, he understand, he's just one piece, you know. I think he can change that.
5: Oh, wow.
4: He's
5: been done enough, yeah.
4: President, but still, he's making effort.
3: Well, you just heard from Obafemi Martins. Now, meanwhile, there is no indication that Seyi is publicly has publicly expressed interest in or is actively campaigning for the NFF presidency. But if he's not actively campaigning, what is Obafemi Martins doing? Now, among notable names in the hunt for the vacant NFF president posts include legendary Nigeria winger Segun Odegbami and proprietor of Remo Stars known as Kunle Sonam. Anyways, let's see what happens at the end of the day. But staying with football here in Nigeria, the Nigeria will eat Siki and agreeing on $0.5 million that the Nigerian Football Federation says is can football. Now, former NFF President Ibrahim Gusau, who ran the executive committee on Thursday, that was last week Thursday, disclosed the agreement at the news conference in Abuja. Now, Gusau stated that the Adidas deal, of course, we pay the NFF $4.5 million. That is $4.5 million every year and another $4 million worth of equipment for Nigeria's national teams. That is the Super Eagles, the Super Falcons, not forgetting the Falconers and the rest. Now, also the NFF, we get a 20% royalty in merchandise sales, potentially pushing the value of the agreement way beyond the guaranteed $8.5 million annually. Now, Gusau revealed that the contract has been signed but was originally scheduled to be announced in September. So Nigeria will end their relationship with Nike come September, right? Anyways, let's move on. September is just a few hours away. Let's now talk about Rangers of Enugu. We are reviewing the MPFL because Rangers began the defense of their Nigeria Premier

At the Sani Abacha Stadium, Barawa FC recorded an impressive 3-1 victory over Nasarawa United. As Kwara United and Kano Pillars, of course, they shared the spoils in an entertaining 2-2 draw in Ilorin. Kano Pillars raced into a 2-0 lead through that man known as Shola Abdurrahim and veteran midfielder Rabiu Ali before the Harmony Boys, talking about Kwara United, staged a comeback. Of course, Alex Jerry bagged the brace for the hosts. Now, at the Samuel Ogbemudia Stadium, Benin City, former champions Bendel Insurance came from behind to defeat Warri Wolves by 2-1 as, Doma United claimed a victory over Sporting Lagos. Of course, it was a contestedly promoted side, Doma United and Lagos. At the Patani Stadium, it ended 2-0 in favor of Doma United. Now, newly promoted Euro match Nigeria Premier footballers Ranchers Bees have confirmed that their player known as Mustafa is in good condition. Now, the player fell unconscious after going for an area ball against an Ikorodu player in one of match day one of the 2026-2027 season's opener that happened at the Mobolaji Johnson Arena, Lagos. Now, who was eventually in an ambulance for function. Now, given the latest update on the player status, Ranchers Bees wrote on their social media networks today that the player is in stable condition. They said, and I quote, "We are grateful to God that our player Mustafa is healthy and recovering well after being knocked unconscious during yesterday's match. We sincerely thank the Ikorodu medical team and the Lagos State Football Association for their quick response, care, and support. Now we wish Mustafa a full and speedy recovery." End of quote. The Bees fell 3-1 in the Euromatch MPFL opening weekend action. Of course, the action that took center stage at the Mobolaji Johnson Arena against Ikorodu City, despite taking the lead in the 7th minute via Maxman Chidoze Okorie. Now, let me run through the match day one fixtures as regards the Nigeria Premier Football League. We are Shooting Stars of Ibadan had a 2-1 win over Inter Lagos. Then Barawa FC had a 3-1 win over Nasarawa United. For Bendel Insurance, they had a 2-1 win over Warri Wolves. Doma United 2, Sporting Lagos 0, Ikorodu 3, Ranchers Bees 1, Niger Tornadoes 2, Eyimba 1, then Rivers United 2, Plateau United 0, Katsina United played at a 1-0 draw with Rangers, as Kwara United played at a 2-2 draw with that team known as Kano Pillars. So it ended that way. Anyways, let me go to the Premier League as we look at what happened over the weekend and also focus on tonight's game, because Mikel Arteta and his Arsenal team, they will be at Villa Park tonight. What happened over the weekend, talking about the English Premier League. We begin with how Liverpool, they were held to 2-2 draw by Forest. Then Chelsea, no draw entry, a lost home by enough. And forget Tottenham, can buy you players during the transfer window, but not mentality during the transfer window. That was the case of Tottenham as they lost to Newcastle by 2-0. Now, let's talk about Sunday's game. It was a 7-goal thriller between Chelsea and Brighton and Hove Albion. And also yesterday, we saw Leeds United, they came from behind to draw 1-1 against Brentford as Sunderland's win over Fulham. For Manchester United, their star boy Bruno Fernandes, PFA Men's Player of the Year, he scored a hat-trick as Manchester United, of course, began life under that man known as Michael Carrick. At home, precisely, they defeated them. They came back from that disappointing match, they won loss, and the 5-2 it ended. A hat-trick for that man Bruno Fernandes. They had a 5-2 win over Ipswich Town. And of course, Real Madrid in La Liga, they can't stop winning. Well, they had a 4-0 win over Malaga. That was yesterday. And for Football Club Barcelona, they also they will be in action tonight. So Barcelona will be in action tonight as regards La Liga. Now, tonight also, like I said, Arsenal will take on that club known as Aston Villa at 6:30 p.m. For Football Barcelona at 8:30, they will square up against Rayo Vallecano. It is 0-3 in favor of AS Roma so far. Halftime in the Italian Serie A. AS Roma, they lead Lecce in the Italian Serie A by 3-0. Halftime so far. Then in Bergamo, it will be Atalanta versus Bologna at 7:45 p.m. So those are the fixtures of matches and, of course, the result ongoing as regards the Italian Serie A and what to expect later on in the Spanish La Liga. Now, Gabriel Jesus, of course, he has landed. He's already in Barcelona ahead of his medical. He arrived Barcelona earlier today ahead of his medical. He's pushing to join that club known as Football Club Barcelona. And
But Liverpool, they've announced the signing of Bradley Barcola.

0: Colley for around £123 million. They signed him from Paris Saint-Germain. So Bradley Barcoli is now a Liverpool player. And Manchester City are exploring alternatives after Liverpool rejected their £80 million bid for Cody Gakpo. Who are they going for right now? Everton's Illiman Ndaye. So City, they are going for Illiman Ndaye. And recall that Everton, they are in negotiation with Manchester City to, of course, sign that man Jack Grealish on loan. So Illiman Ndaye is back is back on the radar as regards to that club known as Manchester City. Man City, since their bid, £80 million bid of Cody Gakpo was rejected. In other words, Cody Gakpo will stay at Liverpool because Liverpool, they haven't seen an alternative. And so Man City, they've turned their attention now to Illiman Ndaye. Let's see how that one pans out in the next couple of hours. And Everton, they are in talks right now with IS Monaco to bring in one man known as Florent Balogun. And quickly, let's talk about what's happening elsewhere in the football transfer world. As we know that the transfer window closes anytime soon, and the likes of Arsenal, would they bring in that man known as talking about Julian Alvarez? We'll find out on the show. But right now, this is where I wrap it up on Sports Extra. Let's wait for the next couple of hours to see what happens. The transfer window comes to an end come tomorrow, September the 1st. And that is the summer transfer window. Let's see if Arsenal will get their man. But until then, enjoy the rest of your evening. Tomorrow morning, 7 a.m. will be another time for Sports Extra.
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If you snooze, you lose. Let's go.

If you know, you know, your glory days has come. That one I know for sure. My glory days is now. It's the heartbeat of Record B99.9 FM. Hi there, my name is Malachi, but you can call me Mal. And this right here is a Drive Time show. So today is Monday. We'll give you the top stories that happened in the course of the weekend. Probably you missed, or maybe you heard about it, but you were not sure about it. Yeah, I'll give you insights on it. Give you everything and anything you need to know about it. So yeah, get yourselves ready because it's going to be a jolly ride. I promise you that for free. I really, really promise you that. All right, so stick around. It's the B99.9. Hey there. In case you do not know who I am, hi. My name is Malachi. I would love to meet you too. So you can do also follow us on all our social media platforms and be like, oh, hi, Mal. Yeah. At the B99.9 PH, you can do that. Okay, let's go back to great music. My name is Mal.

0: be this way you dey buy?
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0: Eh? Unbranded oil wey dem put for bottle?
1: Something wey na shikini money and e dey do me wella.
0: Hey, Jeanette, make you remember say I wolf dey run belle o.
1: Which one make I come buy?
0: Na Devon King's oil o. Na correct oil, fortified with vitamin A.
1: Na correct choice for me and my family.
0: Yes, na. You fit buy the one where your money reach and enjoy tasty meals.
1: True talk o. Thank you, my friend. 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
0: Na so, my correct friend. Devon King's, taste where they bring people together. 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

0: His name, Odumodu Black, and this is the B989 FM, and it's 37 minutes past 7 p.m., today being the 31st day in the month of August, 2026. Well, in case you're just tuning in, this is where I give you the top three dramas that happened in the course of the weekend. Now, if you don't already know who I'm about to talk about right now, I mean, come on, man, come on, you can't be that slow. Right, I'm talking about the author, but Odumodu Black. So apparently Odumodu was having a good time where he was having a good time. And, you know, after, you know, a whole lot of things that was said, you know, Odumodu Black, now do not forget that Odumodu Black had a lot to say about, you know, Rufai Yeseni, who's actually a journalist. And he calls him a terrible journalist and declines to speak with him, saying that instead he would speak to British journalist, that's Piers Morgan, to hear his side of, you know, the Blackburn's, you know, accusation and allegation, rather. Let me put it that way. So that has been like the whole talk of the town. So apparently they went to where he was having a good time and they tried to arrest him. Now, he had proofs and saying that, oh, you can't arrest me because this matter you want to arrest me for is in court. So, I'm not a law student. So I really don't know how the system works, but I think he has an idea, because I mean, you have a problem already, you have this problem, so I'm very sure you'd look for every way to tackle it. So here is a particular conversation happening between him and a particular police officer.
1: That's what you want to do. No, you don't have any jurisdiction. That's what you want to do.
2: No.
1: You came to my house. Don't tell me to wait. You came to my house and you told my estate people. No. You told my estate people. And you told my estate people to not tell me not to come. And I told my lawyers. And my lawyers attended to it.
2: The invitation was sent.
1: And my lawyers attended to it. And they came to your office. My lawyers attended to it. And they came to your office.
2: It's okay.
1: My lawyers came to your office.
2: What I want to ask you now.
1: Yes. And my lawyers attended. It was attended.
2: Are you resisting arrest?
1: I am not resisting arrest. I am not resisting arrest. It was attended.
2: If you are
1: and
2: not
1: there's emotional
2: arrest,
1: party.
2: Tell me, why are you not
1: arrest.
2: Following the police?
1: Why will I follow you? For what? It is illegal.
2: What is illegal?
1: Because what the report that you brought to me, this is emotional arrest. You can't take me from here. According to the
2: but
1: court.
2: But we have this.
1: I'm showing you now.
2: You are not like me.
1: You can't take me. You cannot take me. It's okay. Illegal to take me, my brother. It is illegal
2: it's
1: to take
2: okay.
1: me.
2: It's okay. Don't worry.
1: You're telling me not to tweet, not to speak. As in what? I'm what?
0: Well, there you have it. I mean, he's been saying a whole lot. He's been tweeting a whole lot as well. Yeah, he had different things to say, you know, about the bull Blackburn stingy and all that. Yeah, and now this is happening. Well, so he was in a club and having a good time. I was wondering how, you know, somebody said, why would the police, why would they, the club allow the police personnel? I mean, I don't think you're above the law. Yeah, I don't think you're above the law. And yeah, I mean, it's sad that that happened, but then I don't think you're above the law. So yeah, the whole drama between Odumodu Black and Blackbones is quite an interesting one. I just hope this whole thing just ends really, really soon. Well, yeah, he's on coming from no other but the other guy. His name is Blackbones. This is Tattoo Chanel. It's the B99.9. Stick around for number two. Number

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somebody that says he wants peace of mind and said his peace of mind is underrated, I feel like, hey, man, dude, I don't think you want peace of mind. I'm talking about all that, but techno. Now, in case you don't know, I'm giving you top three dramas that happened across the weekend. And now this is about techno. That was a song titled Peace of Mind by Techno. An amazing song, and I like it. Yeah. Oh, my goodness. This is a B9FA9, and this right here. Oh my goodness, you all don't even want to know about this. Now, there was a very, very controversial statement that, you know, Techno actually made. So Techno was on an interview and he said something. You know, Fela started trending on Twitter because, you know, Techno said Fela is not the founder of Afrobeat, and it spiraled into a Yoruba versus Igbo debate on X. In the course of the week, I don't know if you all saw it, I saw different comments, different posts, different things were said about different people. Yeah? So Techno came out to say that. See, you're saying that Fela founded, you know, Afrobeat. Come on, how do you say Fela founded Afrobeat when we had other musicians in that same era as well who were in different, you know, regions? And I get his point. Now, he was saying that Oliver Dikoko does high life in the Southeast, but Fela was popular in the Southwest and kind of like went international, which, and you know how Fela actually did his own, you know, his own music, you know, using it to, you know, fight the government and all that. But the likes of Oliver Dikoko and Osadebe didn't do that. Yeah, they just sang for the fun of it and had a good time with it. You get, so what Techno was trying to say is that, see, for some people, it was Fela that inspired them. For me, it was Oliver Dikoko and Osadebe and the rest. That was what he said. And then some persons just picked it up and yo, it wasn't. Because, you know, let's talk Afrobeat. Now, when somebody say, what is Afrobeat? Now, Afrobeat is actually, you know, is an umbrella term for sounds inspired by a fusion of our kind of songs, like high life, you know, Afrobeat, I mean, hip life, you know, Ghana pop, reggae, Fuji as well. Let's not forget Fuji as well. You know, R&B and a lot of them. And a lot of artists have actually come out from, you know, saying that they are Afrobeat artists. I mean, we have, just like Fela, we have Two Face, you know, we have Wale, Shatta Wale, and also P-Square, Davido Wizkid. I mean, they've all gone global with us. And then, you know, he said what he said, but some people kind of like then had other things to think about. You know, some people don't read into things before they respond. People are just, yo, so Sekto said this. And yeah, they went all out on the young man. So yeah, drama number two. You want to know what number one would be? Stick around, it's B9FA9, because number one happened right here in the city of Port Harcourt.

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2: It ain't like you hearing it and it's like moving you. You know, music is, and the music you making is life, and it's like new life. It's important for me.

Some real life thing happening around us and also around you as well. It's the heartbeat of Breaker, the beat 989, in case you don't know where you are at the moment. And my name is Malachi, but yeah, you can call me Mal, and this is the Drive Time Show. So quickly, yeah, let me let you know something. So I've actually come to realize that, see, as Nigerians, there are some things we need to be cautious of. Literally, I'm not even capping right now. There are some things we really need to be cautious of. And it's crazy how those things happen. And then we just look at it and be like, yeah, it's fine, it's okay. Look at, on Friday, something happened. So it was reported or was guarded that a young person was killed and three other persons were injured in Port Harcourt on Friday after a guy allegedly refused to pay a bribe. Now, according to, you know, some person, they said this police person, the policeman, stops their car and was, you know, allegedly asking for Roger. But the dude refused to pay, so the officer allegedly fires shots at him. Now, one of the shots hits his chest, causing him to lose control of the car and crashed into the pedestrian, you know, seriously injuring them, while the dude died on the spot. His name is Anthony. And guess what? That has lingered for a while, because as it stands right now, there's a justice for Anthony that's still trending till today. Now, Anthony, the only thing Anthony did was being Nigerian. And the only thing Anthony did was being a cop, or was driving on the road. You know? And Anthony, oh my goodness, was a promising young man that his life was cut short yet again by the Nigerian police. It was an unfortunate scene that happened in the course of the weekend, and we're seeking justice for Anthony. So yeah, it's not a drama, but this is seeking justice for Anthony. All right? It's sad that it happened. All right? It's sad. But then, this is the B99.9. My name is Mal. Stick around.

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2: 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Muka!
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Persons are not having it. Why some persons are loving it. I'm talking about no other but the song coming from the author, Bah, Iron Star, and it features Sami Zayn on it. Heaven Baby is the title. Now, everybody's addressing their friends and loved ones as their Heaven Baby. And I'm like, hey, what's going on? I know, right? Yeah, it's crazy. It's crazy. But it's an amazing and a good song. Big ups to Ira for this one. And also, another song I love of the album is Dangerous as well. I think I like that one too. Yeah, Ira Starr has always been 19 and dangerous. Oh, remember when she said she had an album dropped and it was 19 and dangerous? Yeah, I remember that one too. That's crazy, right? I know. Yeah. Okay, guys, so big ups to each and every one of you. Thank you very, very much for being part of the show. Thank you very, very much. Today's Monday, the last day in the month of, you know, August 2026. Till I come your way again tomorrow, being the first day in the month of September. Stay blessed. Be good. Be all right. I mean, I understand. If you're a salary and a week with these, you know, yeah. All right. So do all to follow us on all our social media platforms. Is that a Beat999PH? And also you can download the Beat Nigeria app and take us anywhere and everywhere you go. My name is Malachi. But yeah, you can call me Mal. If you're a lady, you can call me any sweet name you like. Yeah. If you're a guy, call me Mal. Or you call me Malachi. Yeah. Get me here. Mm-hmm. All right. Stay blessed. Yeah, it's all coming from Steve Aoki. And the future, Neil. My name is Mal. Good night. Baby.

got the tough, the drink from the

the cup, the cup goes.